Hey, hello, welcome to it. I'm Justin, 103.3 Country. You can always find me on Instagram, Justin Off Air. His mustache never falls down because he does use Elmer's glue. And there's one certified gold. It's Tyler Nance, who keeps me sane.

0: 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At 103.3 Country, we believe that means all the great music made here should actually get heard, not just 15 songs of it. Thank you for joining our family.
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2: If I were to ask you what makes for a good night's sleep, you'd probably say a dark, quiet room, not too many things on your mind. But every night when you go to get some Z's, how often do you really think about the temperature in your bedroom? Temperature may be one of the most underappreciated factors in sleep. That's according to the Senior Vice President of Research and Scientific Affairs at the National Sleep Foundation. We often hear about lights and screens and stress, but even modest changes in temperature and airflow can influence both how quickly you fall asleep and how deeply you stay asleep. Most experts will recommend a room temperature of 60 to 67 degrees Fahrenheit. You might also experiment with your sheets and what you actually wear to bed. Play around a bit and see what improves your sleep. You might be delightfully surprised. I'm Dr. Sanjay Gupta, helping you live a better life.
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I'm trying to get it to grow a little bit better. Should take tips from Red Farron because his is probably top three in country music right now. 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

0: where we come from. 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
2: Should you still work out when you're injured, or should you take it easy? 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

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It's like when Krispy Kreme releases a new donut, you know it's going to be delicious. When you see Morgan Wallen and Hardy wrote a song together, before you hear it, you know it's going to be a banger. They wrote this one. It's Corey Kent, Jason Aldean, and Rather Be Here.

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Shameless plug. My Instagram handle is Justin Off Air. If you go there, there's a video of Brantley Gilbert. We're going to have one with Wyatt Flores. Myself and Stella Lefty played a game or this or that. Right now, it's Stella and Vincent Mason and Something to Lose.

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3: How often do you stop to wonder whether you should share something that's revealing, maybe even embarrassing, with a partner, a friend, or even your boss? In her new book called Revealing, The Underrated Power of Oversharing, behavioral scientist Leslie John says doing just that can help you deepen relationships that are vital to your life. We need people to trust us in order to get things like love, friendship, and career success. That's what she told us. When you make yourself vulnerable by revealing something sensitive, it does make other people trust you. In turn, when you ask someone to reveal something about themselves, showing that interest will generally lead someone to like you more. Why? Because people like to be asked about themselves, she says. It also signals that they are discriminating and choosy, but in a good way. I'm Dr. Sanjay Gupta, helping you live a better life.
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this weekend. We're looking forward to it because we're getting you into Gary the Torch Tour, Stephen Wilson Jr. Saturday and Sunday. Here's the deal. 8 a.m. to midnight. 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
1: A better life with Dr. Sanjay Gupta.
2: They say consistency is key, but sometimes you just gotta switch it up. A new study out of Harvard School of Public Health found that varying your exercise routine could add years to your life. What exercise someone did didn't matter much. What did matter was that all the exercises together worked all the muscle groups in their body. Now, an added benefit to changing things up is it can help you push through the plateau effect. That's when your body gets so efficient at doing something that you actually stop getting better at it. And we know from previous research that specializing in any one sport at a young age can make someone actually more prone to injury. And as experts we talk to point out, even elite athletes switch up things with their workouts, making sure to target strength, cardio, flexibility, balance, and doing that every single week. I'm Dr. Sanjay Gupta, helping you live a better life.

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pretending. 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

Tucker Wetmore, Sunburn, 103.3 Country, new EP, Sunburn mixtape, out in 2 hours. Now they say Thursday night, they really mean midnight Friday morning. It's a marketing thing, but we got new music from him very soon. I've been

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2: A Better Life with Dr. Sanjay Gupta.
3: They say consistency is key, but sometimes you just gotta switch it up. A new study out of Harvard School of Public Health found that varying your exercise routine could add years to your life. What exercise someone did didn't matter much. What did matter was that all the exercises together worked all the muscle groups in their body. Now, an added benefit to changing things up is it can help you push through the plateau effect. That's when your body gets so efficient at doing something that you actually stop getting better at it. And we know from previous research that specializing in any one sport at a young age can make someone actually more prone to injury. And as experts we talk to point out, even elite athletes switch up things with their workouts, making sure to target strength, cardio, flexibility, balance, and doing that every single week. I'm Dr. Sanjay Gupta, helping you live a better life.

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less than a month away from the National White Boots and Pink Dress Convention here in Nashville, which is two nights at Bridgestone Arena. It's actually a Megan Maroney show. I'll be there. I'll have a pink shirt on. I do not own white boots. I don't trust myself with white boots. I will not look good in white boots, but you all look good in them. It's Megan Maroney and Beautiful Things.

Brett Eldridge's Glow Tour. It is back at the Ryman Auditorium this November. We got tickets tomorrow morning for the November 27th show on the Jesse James Morning Show. I took my mother 8 months later, 9 months later. Still doesn't stop talking about it. I feel like that's the stamp of approval. That's why you need to win the tickets tomorrow morning starting at 6 a.m.

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2: A better life with Dr. Sanjay Gupta.
3: They say consistency is key, but sometimes you just got to switch it up. A new study out of Harvard School of Public Health found that varying your exercise routine could add years to your life. What exercise someone did didn't matter much. What did matter was that all the exercises together worked all the muscle groups in their body. Now, an added benefit to changing things up is it can help you push through the plateau effect. That's when your body gets so efficient at doing something that you actually stop getting better at it. And we know from previous research that specializing in any one sport at a young age can make someone actually more prone to injury. And as experts we talk to point out, even elite athletes switch up things with their workouts, making sure to target strength, cardio, flexibility, balance, and doing that every single week. I'm Dr. Sanjay Gupta, helping you live a better life.
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You have to have at least three drinks when you go to a bar. Don't go in there, grab a drink, and then call the Ubers. It's kind of what this Chris Young song's about. I didn't come here to leave. I'm 103.3 Country.

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bocce ball and horseshoes. I feel like that is how Gavin Adcock improved his Miller Lite case tossing skills. He does it every time he goes on stage. Not a lot of beers explode, which is skillful.

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4: How often do you stop to wonder whether you should share something that's revealing, maybe even embarrassing, with a partner, a friend, or even your boss? In her new book called Revealing, The Underrated Power of Oversharing, behavioral scientist Leslie John says doing just that can help you deepen relationships that are vital to your life. We need people to trust us in order to get things like love, friendship, and career success. That's what she told us. When you make yourself vulnerable by revealing something sensitive, it does make other people trust you. In turn, when you ask someone to reveal something about themselves, showing that interest will generally lead someone to like you more. Why? Because people like to be asked about themselves, she says. It also signals that they are discriminating and choosy, but in a good way. I'm Dr. Sanjay Gupta, helping you live a better life.
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2: 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This weekend, we're sending you to see Stephen Wilson Jr., the Gary the Torch Tour. 8 a.m. to midnight, Saturday and Sunday. We give you the words. You text them. You know how to win. Just make sure you're listening to get those words.

My name's Justin. This is the Overnight Ride. Here with you until 5 a.m. It's 10 hours of me. It's 9 too many. But at least tonight on the show, we have Wyatt Flores. And we will talk about Charles Wesley Godwin, because they have a song together. Here's Charles and Luke Combs. It's Better That Way.

0: We're trying to do something different here at 103.3 Country. 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
2: Staying active every day will go a long way towards helping you live a happy, healthy, and pain-free life. And there's perhaps no movement more fundamental than walking. It reinforces the alignment, stability, and coordinated muscle activation that supports how your body moves, whether you're doing strenuous exercise or simply going about your daily life. This is according to Dana Santis, a strength and conditioning specialist. Even though you walk every day, Dana does say you can make small adjustments to immediately improve your walking mechanics. So, keep your rib cage stacked over your pelvis. Avoid leaning over or arching your lower back. Allow your arms to swing naturally in coordination with your legs. Keep your gaze forward, your jaw relaxed, and then just breathe in through your nose and out through your mouth. I'm Dr. Sanjay Gupta, helping you live a better life.
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We finally have the date for the Zach Top songs, two new ones, August 21st. 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
0: You're in

Cody Loden, buckle up. As Travis always says, don't sleep on Cody Loden. One time I said that, and then someone posted me on TikTok, so I kind of feel famous. I'm not. I'm just a guy with a microphone. Here's Reese Rutherford, A Long Way.

0: We believe there's a lot of music here in Nashville, Tennessee that needs to be heard. 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
3: If I were to ask you what makes for a good night's sleep, you'd probably say a dark, quiet room, not too many things on your mind. But every night when you go to get some Z's, how often do you really think about the temperature in your bedroom? Temperature may be one of the most underappreciated factors in sleep. That's according to the Senior Vice President of Research and Scientific Affairs at the National Sleep Foundation. We often hear about lights and screens and stress, but even modest changes in temperature and airflow can influence both how quickly you fall asleep and how deeply you stay asleep. Most experts will recommend a room temperature of 60 to 67 degrees Fahrenheit. You might also experiment with your sheets and what you actually wear to bed. Play around a bit and see what improves your sleep. You might be delightfully surprised. I'm Dr. Sanjay Gupta, helping you live a better life.
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The text line is always open, 615-737-1033. Shout out to Worm, who's always checking in. Worm, I hope that's an endearing nickname.

0: I'm Justin. 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I do overnights till 5 a.m. Wyatt Flores has a new album out right now. We're going to talk about it coming up at midnight, so I hope you stay. He does most of the talking, so I'll annoy you less than I usually do. Here's Half the Man.
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2: A better life with Dr. Sanjay Gupta.
3: Staying active every day will go a long way towards helping you live a happy, healthy, and pain-free life. And there's perhaps no movement more fundamental than walking. It reinforces the alignment, stability, and coordinated muscle activation that supports how your body moves, whether you're doing strenuous exercise or simply going about your daily life. This is according to Dana Santis, a strength and conditioning specialist. Even though you walk every day, Dana does say you can make small adjustments to immediately improve your walking mechanics. So, keep your rib cage stacked over your pelvis. Avoid leaning over or arching your lower back. Allow your arms to swing naturally in coordination with your legs. 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I'm Dr. Sanjay Gupta, helping you live a better life.
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10 hours of me, 9 too many. I am here with you until 5 a.m. My name's Justin. It's 103.3 Country. Wyatt Flores is on the show tonight. He does have a new alias that we'll get into as well.

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0: Another Friday
1: and another big night on the show. Wyatt Flores joins us all evening, morning long. His brand new album, Scared of Heights. It's out right now. Talk to him in a few. Here's Megan Maroney in Medicine.

0: Flores is here. He's got a brand new album called Scared of Heights out right now. My name's Justin. It's The Overnight Ride, and we're talking to him about it.
1: So you go through the album, very moment in time songs. Is that how you write? Was that intentional on this?
2: All my music has been pretty much just life experience based. I think the next stuff that I do, I'm going to try and put more storytelling in that's not really about me, or if it is, it has more character. I think that's always a really interesting style of writing, but this has always been just around, you know, what I've been living through. So it really is like trying to catch y'all up on the last 2 years, and that has just been going through a breakup, and then you kind of go out into the world and you start working on yourself and you try and get better, and then you fall into other situations where you're like, I'm just not there yet. Or I go back home, like with Running on E, and I got 10 friends coming up to me at the bar going, hey, man, we're getting married, and such is having their second kid. And I'm sitting there going, we're the same age. What am I doing wrong? and that's just been kind of the fun of it, is understanding that my journey is going to look a lot different than the folks that are surrounding me.
1: So Scared of Heights is the title, also the title track. When did you know that was going to be the title track?
2: Yeah. As soon as I wrote it, I was like, I'm naming the album this. Like, this has to be it. And it was so cool. Like, we all sat around an iPhone and created the ooze on that song. Like, and then just dropped it in. It was like, this is such a weird, spaced out song that I absolutely loved it.
1: It reminds me of that dream where you keep falling.
2: Yes.
1: Is that kind of where you got it from?
2: Well, kind of where the album comes from, too, is like, I struggled a lot with anxiety and having sleep trouble. Like, I wasn't sleeping at all, and I'd have these weird, like, terrible dreams, and the one that I kept reoccurring was falling out of the sky right next to the Golden Gate Bridge, and then falling into the water, and it just completely turns black, and then the next thing you know, there's like a whole bunch of hands coming up. Weird dreams, weird dreams, and that's where this album really does come from.
3: We get you through the night, or the early morning, depending on your perspective. 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
5: How often do you stop to wonder whether you should share something that's revealing, maybe even embarrassing, with a partner, a friend, or even your boss? In her new book called Revealing, The Underrated Power of Oversharing, behavioral scientist Leslie John says doing just that can help you deepen relationships that are vital to your life. We need people to trust us in order to get things like love, friendship, and career success. That's what she told us. When you make yourself vulnerable by revealing something sensitive, it does make other people trust you. In turn, when you ask someone to reveal something about themselves, showing that interest will generally lead someone to like you more. Why? Because people like to be asked about themselves, she says. It also signals that they are discriminating and choosy, but in a good way. I'm Dr. Sanjay Gupta, helping you live a better life.

Bailey Zimmerman had a couple deer on his property rev the engine of his Corvette, and they all ran away, which would work in multiple instances. You got like groundhogs, beavers tearing off the lawn, or crappy neighbors. Rev the car. We'll run pretty fast.

Here's the lineup. Tonight we got Wyatt Flores on the show. We're going to have Stella Lefty soon and also Charles Wesley Godwin. I do want to ask Wyatt about Charles. We'll do that in a couple minutes. Here he is with Luke Combs. It's Better That Way on the Overnight Ride.

0: Wyatt Flores is here. We're talking about his brand new album, Scared of Heights. My name's Justin. This is The Overnight Ride. Let's pivot a little bit. The Carter Faith duet. Nothing better to do. How did that come about?
1: Man, it was... Well, we've been friends since 2023. She was on our first ever tour with us, and I've been a huge fan ever since. But yeah, she just called and was like, hey, you want to hop on this song? I was like, send it over. Heard it, and I was like, yes, absolutely I will. This is an incredible song. And since then, I'm hoping that it's really pushing her career, because it has been crazy to see her go from what she was back in 2023 to where she is now. The growth that she

0: has just shown is incredible. And so if you haven't heard of Carter Faith, go listen now.
1: It is funny. Every time I ask about duets, it's always, yeah, I just texted him and we did it.
0: Well, Charles Wesley Godwin, when he hit me up about doing Hey There, Son, he's like, hey, would you want to hop on a song? And I was like, absolutely. Anything for you, Charles. Then he sends me the song. And I was like, this is the most gut-wrenching.
1: Oh, yeah.
0: Like father-son song that I've ever heard in my entire life. And I was like, this is, yeah, I was tearing up in the studio and I'm only singing the last chorus and I'm just losing it sitting there trying to sing it. I'm like, this song is beautiful.
1: It's crazy because it took him like 6 years to write that song. Dude, what a process.
0: He is a mastermind though. If it takes 6 years, that's fine. That's fine.
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3: A better life with Dr. Sanjay Gupta.
4: There are lots of things you can measure to get an idea of how healthy you are at any given moment. Temperature, heart rate, blood pressure, just to name a few. But how about how healthy you will be and how long you're likely to live? According to a new study out of the University at Buffalo, two simple strength tests are pretty accurate at predicting longevity in older women. One is hand grip strength, and the other is how quickly people can stand up from a seated position without using their arms. By the way, I remember interviewing former President Jimmy Carter when he was quite old and being really impressed how he just popped out of the chair without using his arms. Not a lot of older people can actually do that. But I think the message here is that maintaining strength as you age is going to help you perform everyday activities, but also help you avoid injury and stay independent. I'm Dr. Sanjay Gupta, helping you live a better life.
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Alignment of Shows by Parker McCollum, rescheduling this weekend's shows because it looks like today a new baby might be in the world. I have not seen the official announcement yet, but on Wednesday night, he did say, looks like a new baby is joining the family. Good luck to everybody. That's my family, Ray. And of course, Parker. It's killing me on the overnight ride.

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practice does make perfect because Lainey Wilson's husband, Duff, when she first introduced him to this dance, he didn't nail it. Now, he's on the internet, nailing it. New from Lainey Wilson with John Mayer.

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0: drunk.
1: I'm Justin. This is the Overnight Ride. Wyatt Flores is here. Brand new album, Scared of Heights, is out. So, speaking of duets, you got one with Carter Faith. You got one with Charles Wesley Godwin. Another one with Waylon Wyatt. When these things come together, is there a fear that it might not work or people might not hear it, or you just go heads in?
2: I think we get caught up in a lot of results.
3: Yeah.
2: And I've been trying to not get so caught up in it. And I think just enjoy the process and the journey of it. And that's really a struggle for a lot of folks. And this time around, man, like, I hope that people enjoy this album. I hope they enjoy all the other stuff that's been coming out. But at the end of the day, like, I got to remember my job is to live these life experiences and write about them and put them out into the world. That's all I'm here to do is experience. So if people don't like it, that's okay. You know, like, I can't force or shove this music down someone's throat. It's like, no, they got to choose it.
3: It is weird that this is a job, right?
2: It is weird.
3: Like, it's even the radio side.
2: No, you're good. It's so funny because, you know, you hear it in the movies all the time. They're like, it's not personal, it's business. And I'm like, well, the music business is kind of pretty really personal.
1: So you are getting ready for the opera. You've been there 12-ish times. Do you prepare the same way? Does it get old? How do you get ready for the Grand Ole Opry?
2: Yeah, it's kind of been the same every single time. Like, and that's like the crazy part is when you step into that circle, that same first time feeling kind of like just kicks the door in. And then all of a sudden you're like, oh, we're here again. And it like freaks me out because like you sit there and look at that circle. How many legends walked right into the same one that I'm fixing to? And it's such a crazy feeling. And it's an honor. It's an honor to be asked to play there. But man, every single time that we're there, it's incredible. Like it's like a first time feeling every single time.
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5: I don't know about you, but my social media feeds are flooded with lotions and potions and gadgets, all promising to unlock different components of longevity. But if you log off, take a step back from all the hype, you'll find that the actual keys to a longer, healthier life are hiding in plain sight. There are four of them. Number one, nutrition. The Mediterranean diet really is the gold standard. Number two, exercise. You should be getting 150 minutes of moderate intensity exercise or 75 minutes of vigorous intensity exercise every week, plus strength training and stretching. Number three, sleep. Sleep is when your body and your brain repair themselves. You should be getting 7 to 9 hours a night. And finally, number four often gets forgotten, socialization. It's not a bonus. It's a necessity for a healthy life, finding a sense of community, purpose, and belonging. I'm Dr. Sanjay Gupta, helping you live a better life.

That is Carter Faith with Wyatt Flores, our guest tonight on the show with Nothing Better to Do. My name is Justin. It's the Overnight Ride. Again, a big shout out to Wyatt for taking time out to talk to us. It's new now from Riley Green, Think Is You Drunk on the Overnight Ride.

so confusing out there because I walk into a store, there's Halloween decorations, but it's also back to school. And I saved up for my JanSport backpack. And it's still the one I use here at work. I graduated high school in 2009. I don't know how this thing's still going. That's an endorsement on quality, I just realized.

0: I'm Justin. It's the Overnight Ride. Wyatt Flores is here. This question comes from one of my coworkers. Will Pepe Lil Burrow Jr., your alter ego, ever return?
1: He will.
0: Okay.
1: It takes a lot of tequila.
0: So the story behind it is, you didn't have an opener or someone bail?
1: I didn't have an opener, and I said that I was going to open up for myself and tell nobody. And then the band was like, no, we want in. Like, we want to do this stuff with you. I was just going to do sad acoustic songs and just kind of give them, you know, the acoustic
0: vibe. Yeah.
1: And then the band was like, no, we want in. And so our TM ran and got, went to like one of those party costume stores, mm-hmm. got a whole bunch of fake mustaches. And then we just came up with it on the spot. And we were like, well, my dad's like nickname, it originates from him.
0: Okay.
1: That story can't be told on radio or really to public at all. But I was like, man, we'll just call myself Pepe Lil Burrow Jr. And that's how it all came to be. And the funniest part is watching Kenzie, too, my fiddle player, also have a fake mustache on.
0: Committed to the bit. They got to commit.

0: shit.
1: Even better, that was our first ever show in South Dakota. And you know how many people didn't even know it was us?
0: I was going to ask, how many, like, I feel like the first two rows probably clocked it right away. And then,
1: two rows.
0: And then that was it.
1: Everyone in the back was like, this guy sounds exactly like the headliner.
0: Did they all realize it at some point? Or did you even say it later on?
1: I took the hat off.
0: Okay, and then they clocked it.
1: It was even funnier, too, because there was one point in the show where I was like, well, this is our first and last show. We all hate each other, and we're quitting after this. It was the funniest thing. Until I took my hat off at the end, that's when it clicked for everyone. And I was just like, y'all didn't catch that? It was 45 minutes long. I feel like I got a pretty unique voice, you know, but man. Yeah, it'll definitely come back around.
2: We're here for you. Second and third shifters, we are here for you. More of the Overnight Ride is next.
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4: 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I'm Dr. Sanjay Gupta, helping you live a better life.

So last year, Ella Langley mixed up Hudson Westbrook and Vincent Mason. Hudson's playing two nights, tonight and tomorrow, in Philadelphia for the Still the Problem Tour. Did a little promo video and said, hey, this is Vincent Mason. And then played one of his songs. I hope throughout both their careers, they keep on doing this bit.

0: good enough.
1: News this week is that American Idol has been renewed for its 25th season. If Luke Bryan's brought back, that'll be his 10th season. Almost passed altogether because he was doing stadium shows back then. He's like, I don't know if you can handle both. It's worked out both ways. It's Luke and Roller Coaster.

Chesney, Carry On the Overnight Ride. Still haven't figured out what that new Megan Maroney song with him is about. It's called It Just Got Weird. So I'm thinking it's about people thinking they're dating online. Wyatt Flores, up in a couple minutes. Right now, Jordan Davis and Bar None. Even

0: Wyatt Flores is here. We're talking about his new album, Scared of Heights. Do you have any other aliases?
1: Oh, there was one growing up where I was called Catfish Outlaw. The name originated from when I was like maybe 11. Because I swam like a fish, dude. I don't know why. I'm just goofy all the way around. But I swam like a fish, and then I ended up getting pulled over on a jet ski doing about 67 across the lake when I was 12 years old. And the funniest part of that is, like, no one, like, came for me. Like, parents were all sitting there on the beach at the lake, and they're like, hey, is anyone else noticed that Wyatt's been pulled over for 30 minutes on the highway patrol's boat? And so, yeah, that's how the name originated, and I still have people that call me Catfish.
0: It sounds like a 1980s wrestler.
1: Yes.
0: Like, absolutely. Full gimmick, big mustache, something like that.
1: I almost comes close to, like, Pepe.
2: Be right back.
3: Third shifters and those that avoid the sun. Thank you for being part of our family. The overnight ride will be right back.

Another big thank you to Wyatt Flores for jumping on the show. Again, his album Scared of Heights is out right now. Tucker Wetmore's EP, 6 songs, Sunburn mixtape, also out. It is a wild new music Friday. Carve some time out to listen to everything. Run.

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It is hard to pick out what you're going to wear to a concert. I see people struggling all the time online. You know, if you go to a football game, you wear the team's jersey. What I'm realizing is the Ella Fellas shirt is our jersey for Ella Langley shows. It's loving life again on the Over.

0: Voices here on the show tonight. My name's Justin. It's The Overnight Ride. Brand new album, Scared of Heights, is out. So I saw you this year at CMA Fest 1,000 times. You seem to be the busiest person with Charles Wesley Godwin, with Waylon Wyatt, on your own. How is all that?
1: The first two times I did it was a lot. I will not lie. I think I crashed out in one of the alleyways. I think that was 2 years ago. I was like, what is going on? We are running so hard right now. And this time it was just fun. The entire thing was just fun. And yeah, Waylon Wyatt, that was a crazy moment of getting to ask him to do his Grand Ole Opry debut, which even funnier is if you watch the full video of that, we get done singing Didn't Forget our song together. And then he's like, Wyatt, what are you doing? Like, hey, this is the point where you like probably should walk off. Someone shut his microphone off. He's just like looking at me all quizzically, and I'm like, dude, do you want to play the Grand Ole Opry? And then he just loses it. No, man. That felt like a huge Big Brother moment.
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4: If I were to ask you what makes for a good night's sleep, you'd probably say a dark, quiet room, not too many things on your mind. But every night when you go to get some Z's, how often do you really think about the temperature in your bedroom? Temperature may be one of the most underappreciated factors in sleep. That's according to the Senior Vice President of Research and Scientific Affairs at the National Sleep Foundation. We often hear about lights and screens and stress, but even modest changes in temperature and airflow can influence both how quickly you fall asleep and how deeply you stay asleep. Most experts will recommend a room temperature of 60 to 67 degrees Fahrenheit. You might also experiment with your sheets and what you actually wear to bed. Play around a bit and see what improves your sleep. You might be delightfully surprised. I'm Dr. Sanjay Gupta, helping you live a better life.

Lauren Elena, brand new album, Stages, out in a couple weeks, kicking off a tour of the same name. So she has traded tequila shots for milk bottles. Her daughter, Benny, will be back out on the road. Lauren, Chase, Matthew, All My Exes on the Overnight Ride. Another

It is crazy that Jacob Hackworth has cuts from Bailey Zimmerman, Morgan Wallen, Corey Kent. But Morgan Wallen passed up on a couple songs, too. So I think Jacob's just taking them for himself now. It's what took you so long on the overnight ride. You told

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I think the University of Michigan has sold out of the jerseys that Morgan Wallen wore on stage this past weekend. This weekend he's in Philadelphia, so maybe more people will buy some Eagles jerseys. Selfishly hoping so. So don't we on the overnight ride?

0: I'm Justin. This is the Overnight Ride. Wyatt Flores is on the show. His album, Scared of Heights, is out right now. What song or songs are you most excited for people to finally hear?
1: If you're into the punk rock scene of the early 2000s, I would say God Forgives is the one that you need to listen to. That one is just fun as all get out, but it is also the last song that I wrote on the album, which pretty much describes how that relationship ended, which is pretty insane because I'll never forget just sitting there going, why the hell am I here? And she starts crying. And thank God the waiter came around with the check right as that was happening because it was fixing to be a really long, terrible dinner. So thank God that all timed out the way it did. And then the other one that I'd have to say that's super personal to me is Sleepless Lullaby. I really feel like those two are going to be the fan favorites, which that one, of course, you know, like my career started out being surrounded by mental health, but that's kind of my first time really talking about the struggles that I really go through, and more so the family aspect of it, of losing my grandfather to suicide and me thinking that I was kind of the only one that struggled with it.
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1: He's a ranch hand in a pinch, man. Hotter than the red on a cattle brand. Cause she's a gold digger with a quick trigger. A cast iron skillet swinging lid flipper. Now he's a double wide on the county line.

Ian Munsick has a new album on the way. Also, a new shirt line. Designed for men, but we got a preview of them at his album release party. My friends, who are girls, put on the shirts and did say they could be worn as dresses. So, Christmas shopping done early. Here's Love is Blind.

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1: Third shifters, those that drive the big rigs, and all of you that just can't sleep.
0: The overnight ride will be right back.
2: A better life with Dr. Sanjay Gupta.
3: Should you still work out when you're injured, or should you take it easy? 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That can lead to stiffness, muscle loss, even reduced coordination. Certified strength and conditioning coach Dana Santis told us, recovery is about choosing the right kind of movement at the right time. That means maybe working with someone like a physical therapist to harness movement as medicine. You'll need to prioritize controlled, high-quality movement over intensity, staying within pain-free or at least low symptom ranges of motion. 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I'm Dr. Sanjay Gupta, helping you live a better life.

I saw a bunch of people I work with were at Luke Bryan's house fishing in his private pond. I fished a couple times in my life. 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If it's fried. 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

You know the rapper, producer T-Pain? I'm Justin. It's the Overnight Ride. Shay from Dan and Shay moved into his house when he was 18 years old. It's Dan and Shay, say so on the Overnight Ride.

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Good morning. Good evening. Whatever time of day it is for you, I'm always happy that you're here. My name's Justin. This is the Overnight Ride. And tonight on the show, his new album is out, Scared of Heights. We got Wyatt Flores. Right now, Luke Combs. I'm rethinking some things.

0: name's Justin. This is the Overnight Ride. Wyatt Flores is here. His album, Scared of Heights, is out. How do you feel?
1: I mean, it really snuck up on me. I've been waiting for this music to finally, like, be out to the open. But now that it's here, it's just, like, crazy. I'm so excited that this music is finally in the hands of not myself.
0: So you said you're feeling excitement. Do you also feel relief at the same time?
1: Oh, every single time. Like, this music is mine up until release day. Then it's anyone that listens to it. It's theirs at that point.
2: Between Welcome to the Plains and now, as a person and musically, how do you think you've grown?
1: A lot. Since Welcome to the Plains and seeing what we've been doing now. Career-wise, it's all kind of flowed together. You know, there was a long time where I tried to, like, separate the two. Like, they were two entities, and that's just not the case. So it's been a lot of personal growth that's really shown itself in the music, and definitely that's what this album is really showing, is catching everyone up on the last 2 years of a lot of self-doubt and, being really trapped inside of my fears, which is kind of hilarious because when I started in this, I was fearless, and then all of a sudden it's like, oh, I got something to lose, and it's like, no, man, that's not the way it is. You just got to be who you are, and that's been fun learning how to double down on it and then showing what it is now.
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many words and sound advice. He would like you to know that she's a keeper. If the mower and boat, get garage parking. 2.5 months away from getting married. Sound advice from Shane. Long live country on the Overnight Ride.

My name's Justin. This is the Overnight Ride. Thank you to Wyatt Flores for being on the show tonight. You can always find me on Instagram, Justin Off Air. Gonna pop a little video up of him and I over the weekend. Here's Luke Combs.

0: I'm Justin, and this is the Overnight Ride. Wyatt Flores is here, and we're talking about his new album, Scared of Heights.
1: I'm going to throw big words at you. I write these down, and then I realize, like, when I say them out loud, they sound insane. Sonically, a little bit different. Is there kind of a fear of evolution, or do you think it's a natural progression?
2: Well, I think ever since I started out, like, I always knew that I wanted my music to be different. I never wanted to just be good at one thing. Mm-hmm. It was like, I feel like as an artist, I'm supposed to explore and go past the boundaries. Like, I'm supposed to push them. And this is just me doing it again. Like, I could go back and do the Welcome to the Plains sound all day long. Mm-hmm. Been there, done that. But, like, I've always wanted to try and do, like, a punk rock album. That was always what I've wanted to do. However, I just didn't think that it was going to happen this early on. So, this has been a lot of fun for me to explore, even with the title track, Scared of Heights. Like, I love weird music like that. And you know, I play a lot of different styles of music, but I never want to get caught in a position to where I'm just put in one space. It's like, no, man, I want to go do this. I want to go do that. It's part of life. I think evolving is what we're supposed to do.
1: So you still are fearless. You just talked yourself into it a little bit.
2: Yeah. I mean, I'm going to have quite a bit of fear, but when it's time to do something, I guess you just kind of got to jump.
1: You said punk rock. Do you have any favorite punk bands?
2: Oh, man. I mean, there's a laundry list. I know a lot of people have been saying that this sounds a lot like Green Day, which is awesome to hear. They were huge influences as well, but like Three Doors Down, they're incredible. I mean, it kind of ranges. We can go all the way back to All American Rejects, The Fray, it just keeps going. I could talk about that all day.
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4: 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The Overnight Ride will be right back.
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6: If I were to ask you what makes for a good night's sleep, you'd probably say a dark, quiet room, not too many things on your mind. But every night when you go to get some Z's, how often do you really think about the temperature in your bedroom? Temperature may be one of the most underappreciated factors in sleep. That's according to the Senior Vice President of Research and Scientific Affairs at the National Sleep Foundation. We often hear about lights and screens and stress, but even modest changes in temperature and airflow can influence both how quickly you fall asleep and how deeply you stay asleep. Most experts will recommend a room temperature of 60 to 67 degrees Fahrenheit. You might also experiment with your sheets and what you actually wear to bed. Play around a bit and see what improves your sleep. You might be delightfully surprised. I'm Dr. Sanjay Gupta, helping you live a better life.

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get to drinking on the overnight ride. A whole bunch of new stuff today, including a song from Zach John King to honor his father, who he unexpectedly lost a couple weeks ago. Doing what his dad wanted him to do. Keep on going.

Billboards have started appearing around Nashville. If you call a certain number, you get new music from Coetzel. I know there's two in the chamber. Not sure when they're coming. Here's High Road on the Overnight Ride.

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0: Here at 103.3 Country, we believe in doing things different. We don't think you want to hear the same 20 songs over and over, especially in Music City, where hundreds of songs are made every day. 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
2: 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Certified strength and conditioning coach Dana Santis told us, recovery is about choosing the right kind of movement at the right time. 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I'm Dr. Sanjay Gupta, helping you live a better life.
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1: How often do you stop to wonder whether you should share something that's revealing, maybe even embarrassing, with a partner, a friend, or even your boss? In her new book called Revealing, The Underrated Power of Oversharing, behavioral scientist Leslie John says doing just that can help you deepen relationships that are vital to your life. We need people to trust us in order to get things like love, friendship, and career success. That's what she told us. When you make yourself vulnerable by revealing something sensitive, it does make other people trust you. In turn, when you ask someone to reveal something about themselves, showing that interest will generally lead someone to like you more. Why? Because people like to be asked about themselves, she says. It also signals that they are discriminating and choosy, but in a good way. I'm Dr. Sanjay Gupta, helping you live a better life.

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0: Friday. Finally Friday. Got to shake this rust off a little bit, didn't I? I mean, I might have started the Friday festivities last night.
1: Oh.
0: Started a little early, but sometimes you got to do that, man. That's what keeps you young. You know what I mean?
1: Yeah.
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0: All right, so you may want to set your DVRs or whatever you're doing. 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Post Malone is making a special appearance in Storm on Sesame Street coming up on Monday.
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3: Hey there, Elmo. Abby, how are we doing?
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3: Absolutely. I'm more than happy to do it.
0: All right, so this is happening Monday. It's on Netflix. It's on PBS Kids. Posty is set to perform a kid-friendly version of the song I Had Some Help, which was reworked as A Little Help. A Little Help.

0: Well, cool, man.
1: It's cute.
0: It is. And listen, Elmo and his friends are going to learn how to stay safe and support one another during a severe weather storm. Then Posty joins Elmo and Abby for a heartfelt performance singing. Here's the title. We can go through something hard, so we're helping our neighbors, but I know we'll make it through.
1: Okay.
0: We could have shortened that up a little bit, but
1: yeah.
0: Man, and Post is such a great guy. He's such a nice dude. I love him. Mm-hmm. I'm a fan. But the mouth, the grill, and the tattoos, there might be some nightmares for kids.
1: Oh, I didn't even think of that.
0: Let's post up those videos, okay?
1: I didn't even think about that.
0: All right, we're going to post those up on our socials. But I mean, and again, man, I love Posty. I do. But, I mean, for a little kid.
1: That's so true. Oh,
0: that's
1: no.
0: That's happening on Monday, though.
2: Between a rock and a hard place.
0: All right, so. I don't know what's going on in the Bailey Zimmerman camp yesterday, but he announced that 10 shows on his planned UK European tour were being canceled. Now, you remember back a month or so ago, the whole drunken hotel incident, and you remember? And
1: yeah.
0: He came out and he took ownership and said, man, I'm sorry. And mm-hmm. he paid restitution, right. And they dropped all the charges. Bailey said this time here, I wanted to let y'all personally know that I unfortunately have to cancel my Europe shows. Not an easy decision. It kills me to have to cancel because I know how excited everybody is. But right now I need to take this time to focus on important family matters. Everything's okay. It's just my family needs my attention and that's what I've got to do. So thank you for having my back, basically. So, sending our positive mojo to you, Bailey, and your family.
1: Man, well, Parker McCollum had to postpone two of his shows this weekend because he became another dad.
0: No,
1: another.
0: He became a dad again. I guess he's another dad.
1: He's another dad. Yeah.
0: Parker just became. He's another dad.
1: Yeah. So he and his wife welcomed their second baby boy, or not yet, I guess. But Parker shared this on his Instagram story.
0: Well, I think she was supposed to be due yesterday, that might have come yesterday or last night.
1: Oh, they just
0: night.
1: Haven't said. Mm-hmm.
0: Maybe she's still in labor right now. I hope not.
1: Oh, gosh. Oh, my gosh. Well, speaking of babies, congratulations in advance to Russell Dickerson and his wife, Kaylee. They announced they're expecting their third kid.
0: Something in the water in Nashville, huh?
1: And I'm still trying to learn how to make mac and cheese, you know?
0: Man, you better stay away from the water. Friend zone next.
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5: I don't know about you, but my social media feeds are flooded with lotions and potions and gadgets, all promising to unlock different components of longevity. But if you log off, take a step back from all the hype, you'll find that the actual keys to a longer, healthier life are hiding in plain sight. There are four of them. Number one, nutrition. The Mediterranean diet really is the gold standard. Number two, exercise. You should be getting 150 minutes of moderate intensity exercise or 75 minutes of vigorous intensity exercise every week, plus strength training and stretching. Number three, sleep. Sleep is when your body and your brain repair themselves. You should be getting 7 to 9 hours a night. And finally, number four, often gets forgotten, socialization. It's not a bonus. It's a necessity for a healthy life, finding a sense of community, purpose, and belonging. I'm Dr. Sanjay Gupta, helping you live a better life.

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0: All right, listen, guys, give you a chance to win these tickets here. Less than 10 minutes from now, we're going to play some Fact or Crap, but let's get to work, huh?
1: Because I got friends who won't date me.
0: Okay, Blake, let's hear about Callie.
2: Okay, so we met about 2 months ago through this, like, volleyball league, like a co-ed thing, and...
0: Hang on, wait, isn't this, like, the second person in the last couple of months?
3: It's a very common thing, yeah, I need to do it.
0: Maybe you ought to get yourself in one of these. Okay, I'm sorry, go ahead.
2: No worries. So we work for the same company, but not in the same departments.
0: So you guys work together.
2: Yeah, but we hadn't met. So it was kind of, we had this in common when we met there. We were like kind of trash talking and joking around. You know, she's got like this very sort of spitfire personality. She doesn't care what other people think. And she's totally hilarious. Like tiny, but mighty, you know, type of thing.
0: She's what?
2: Tiny but mighty. Have you never heard that?
0: Tiny but mighty.
3: Like
0: okay.
2: Yeah. She's like 5'0". You know, I don't think she's 100 pounds, but I think she could take anybody type of thing, you know?
0: Oh, wow. So she's 5 foot tall, 100 pounds. Okay.
2: Maybe, you know, but yeah, so we like traded numbers. We started texting each other and like funny memes and,
0: Hey, real quick, Blake, she's 5 foot, 100 pounds. How tall are you?
2: I'm 5'9". Nothing. Yeah, but you know.
0: Okay.
3: Average.
2: So, yeah, we'd meet for lunch, like, here and there, watch some games after work, would get drinks and pizza.
0: Well, Blake, it actually sounds like you're kind of already dating Callie.
2: Yeah, but it doesn't feel kind of, like, in that lane yet. I don't know.
0: I know there's trash talking, you said, friendly, but is there ever flirting? Has there been any hugs, any kisses, anything like that?
2: Nothing physical, but we were walking once and she like mentioned to me like how hard it is to date as a 27-year-old these days, and so I thought she was maybe like hinting at me to like make a move or something.
0: I mean, it kind of sounds like it, right?
3: Kinda.
2: So now I'm on the phone with you, so that's how that
0: all right, so you chickened out and you want us to call Callie and see if we can get you out of the friend zone live on the radio.
2: Yeah. Oh, God.
0: Okay. Go ahead, Grunt. All right, man. We'll give Callie a call here, Blake, and see what we can do for you. Just need you quiet here while we do it, okay?
2: Gotcha.
0: I feel good about it. I mean, the hints. She's dropping hints.
3: Right. Yeah.
0: Come on.
4: Hello?
0: Hi. We are looking for a Callie.
4: Okay, who's this?
0: Sorry, I sounded like a debt collector right there, didn't I?
3: Yeah.
0: Sorry, Callie, listen, my name is Jesse. That is producer Monty.
3: Hey.
0: That's Grunt over there.
4: Hi.
0: Callie, this is the Jesse James Morning Show. We are live on the radio. Can we chat with you on the radio?
4: I don't know. I mean, what is this actually about?
0: I just have to get your permission. Is it cool for us to chat? Trust me, it'll be painless.
4: Okay, all right.
0: Perfect. Callie, are you single?
4: What is this?
0: All right, listen, Callie.
4: Yeah, I'm very single.
0: Okay, very single. That's good.
4: Uh-oh. Yeah.
0: Callie, we are calling you because somebody reached out to us to try to get out of the friend zone with you. They want to come through us on the radio.
4: With me?
0: To try to get out of the friend zone. They got a huge thing for you. Big thing for you.
4: Oh, this sounds exciting.
0: Do you have any idea who might be doing this?
4: I mean, not really, but I mean, there's a couple of hot guys that I know from volleyball.
0: Hold on. We know you play volleyball, but there's a couple of hot guys from volleyball?
4: Yes. Well, but there's one in particular that I like, but I think he might be out of my league.
0: Callie, I'll tell you this. The guy we're calling about plays volleyball with you.
4: Really?
0: Why would he be out of your league, though?
4: He's just, I don't know. He's cooler and hotter than me.
0: How about a name? Throw me a name and I'll let you know if it's the same guy.
4: I don't know. You tell me first.
0: How about this, Callie? You said there's a couple of hot guys. In order, give me from hot to not hot the guys on volleyball.
3: Oh.
0: Like your wish list.
3: Oh my gosh.
0: I'll tell you this, he's a lot taller than you.
4: Well, that's not hard to be. That's everybody.
0: Callie, we're talking about Blake.
4: Oh, Blake?
3: Uh-oh.
0: Is Blake not the one you're talking about?
4: Not really. Oh, gosh.
0: So
4: this is a little awkward now.
0: Blake's not out of your league?
4: I mean, Blake is awesome.
0: Oh, boy. Okay. So,
4: yeah, but not like romantically.
0: So there's no desire to date Blake. You're just not attracted to Blake?
4: I mean, he's a little lanky, which is not really my type, but he's a great shoulder.
0: But he's...
4: Yeah, it's just, he's like a really great friend. We have a blast, but...
0: Okay, all right, Callie, that's fine.
4: Yeah.
0: All right, hang on a second. Hey, Blake.
2: Yeah.
0: Callie, sorry. Blake has been on the phone the whole time. Sorry, buddy. Looks like it's somebody else from volleyball, though. Obviously, this is somebody that Blake knows, right, Callie? Obviously.
4: Oh, my gosh. I'm so sorry, Blake.
2: I am glad it's radio, so no one can see how red I am right
0: now. Hey, Callie, is this person on Blake's team or just on another team?
4: You know what? He's nobody. Don't worry about it.
1: Because I got friends who won't date me.
0: I thought we had it. I thought we had that one.
5: Thanks for waking up with the Jesse James Morning Show.

0: not going to give you a chance to win some Packer crap here in minutes. What do you got over there?
1: Melissa said, I'm working on my day off, and then this happens. Ugh, sorry, Blake.
0: Sorry, Blake. I thought we had one. What's your name?
2: I'm Austin. I just want to give my 2 cents on this whole get out of the friend zone thing.
0: Okay, all right.
2: I just want to say, these men need to grow a pair of and just ask these women instead of coming on the phone.
0: I know. Yeah. And a lot of times, too, we get a lot of women coming out wanting to get out of the friend zone, too. So it's not just men, man.
2: Yeah, too, but same time for a woman. Grow a pair and freaking just go ask the men, too.
0: You know what it is? It's all this social media over the years. Nobody can talk to anybody anymore. You know what I mean?
2: It is, because everyone's in their damn phones, and no one dares to. It's like, literally.
0: That is what we are here for.
2: That is true, and I love this show, and I just want to get my sense back. These men just need a girl parent. Just go ask them.
0: All right, buddy. Thank you, man. Appreciate you.
2: Thank you.

Come on, happy Friday. Let's see if we can call her 13 now. 615-737-1033. We'll play some fact or crap here for these passes. I think you're going to want these passes, too. You know what I mean? Good luck. We'll do it after Chase. Why is he calling?

0: morning.
1: Happy Friday to you. How you doing?
0: Oh, I'm doing great. It's Friday.
1: Amen. All right, well, let's see if we can make it even better for you, Courtney. See if we can make you a winner. Grunt has given me five headlines. And, Courtney, you've got to be right three out of the five times on whether or not these headlines are fact or crap, okay?
0: All right, hit me with them.
1: All right. Listen, Courtney, by the way, if you get stuck, you can use producer Monty for help, but just once, one lifeline, okay?
0: All right, I got it.
1: All right, let's see if you got it. Here we go. First grader in Georgia suspended for biting sandwich into shape of a gun. First grader in Georgia suspended for biting his sandwich into a shape of a gun. Fact or crap?
0: I take that stuff pretty seriously. I'm going to say fact.
1: And that is a fact.
2: I saw
1: they
2: that.
1: They suspended this kid. Isn't that ridiculous? I mean, it was a sandwich.
2: It's a sandwich, I know.
1: What are you doing? All right, listen, you're on the board, Courtney. Here we go.
0: All right.
1: Man sues pool hall owner after drunkenly breaking several teeth trying to eat a five ball. That must have been a bet. Man sues pool hall owner after drunkenly breaking several teeth trying to eat a five ball. Fact or crap?
0: People are kind of dumb sometimes. I'll say fact again.
1: You want to sometimes? And I'm sorry, that one's crap.
2: What is
1: that
2: a
1: one's
2: five?
1: Crap. Hang on a second. I'm
2: a
1: sorry, what's that?
2: A five ball? Like on the pool table?
1: Yeah, they're numbered?
2: Yeah.
1: Yeah.
2: Okay.
1: It would be the yellow five ball.
2: Okay. Yeah.
1: All right, Courtney, here we go. Feet juice drinking trend. Feet juice drinking trend has now spread. Fact or crap?
0: Okay, Monty, help me out here.
3: I unfortunately think fact.
1: Lifeline's unfortunately weighing in with fact on the feet juice.
3: Yeah. Yeah.
0: Okay, I'll go with her.
1: And that's right. You know, these cosplayers,
0: thank you.
1: They're like dunking their bare feet in like lemonade or fruit juice and then selling them to people at these cosplay conventions and they're drinking it.
2: Mm-mm.
1: Feet juice drinking.
2: I mean, I guess if you're broke, I guess.
1: I mean, listen, you want a glass of lemonade? I'll dunk my foot in there for $20. I ain't drinking it.
2: Yeah, no,
1: but knock yourself out.
2: Yeah.
1: All right. So, okay. Courtney, what do you just need? One more, right?
2: Mm-hmm.
1: Okay.
0: Yeah, I think so.
1: North Carolina woman charged with assault after stabbing boyfriend with hot dog fork. You've seen a hot dog fork,
0: hot
1: those
0: dog
1: things
0: fork.
1: Are like 12 inches long. You know what I'm talking about.
2: Oh, like a marshmallow stick.
1: Yeah. North Carolina woman charged with assault after stabbing boyfriend with a hot dog fork.
0: That could go either way.
1: That's the beautiful thing about this game. They can all go either way. Fact or crap?
0: I still have another question after this, right?
1: Yeah.
0: Okay. I'm going to go crap.
1: You're going to go crap? I'm sorry. That one was fact.
0: Oh.
1: All right. You got one headline left, Courtney. You got to get this one right. The federal government is banning some robot vacuums. The federal government is banning some robot vacuums. Fact or crap? Lifeline is burned already.
0: Let's say crap again.
1: You want to say crap? The federal government is banning some robot vacuums. You're locking in fact. Or are you saying, what are you?
0: No, crap.
1: You're locking in crap. All right. I'm so sorry.
2: No, Courtney,
1: I hate when that happens. Mullet's making news coming up.
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6: How often do you stop to wonder whether you should share something that's revealing, maybe even embarrassing, with a partner, a friend, or even your boss? In her new book called Revealing, The Underrated Power of Oversharing, behavioral scientist Leslie John says doing just that can help you deepen relationships that are vital to your life. We need people to trust us in order to get things like love, friendship, and career success. That's what she told us. When you make yourself vulnerable by revealing something sensitive,

0: does make other people trust you. In turn, when you ask someone to reveal something about themselves, showing that interest will generally lead someone to like you more. Why? Because people like to be asked about themselves, she says. It also signals that they are discriminating and choosy, but in a good way. I'm Dr. Sanjay Gupta, helping you live a better life.
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1: Mullet's Making News.
0: I mean, but it is Friday, so this particular Mullet's Making News, guys, we got a creeper.
2: Just a creeper.
0: Been a while since we've had a creeper.
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0: And listen, finding out somebody's been living in your home without your knowledge or permission is horrifying. But I imagine finding out this way is the worst possible scenario in the world.
3: Mm.
0: A family had noticed some odd things around their house, like stuff had been left out, things had gone missing, there were fights, people were blaming other people, like, you took my stuff, why'd you leave my food, would you eat my food?
3: Oh, was there a straw missing?
0: Yeah, things like that, people taking people's straws.
3: Yeah, wow.
0: Turns out there was a man living in their attic for 3 months.
3: That's cute.
0: They had no idea.
3: Mm-mm.
0: They got a big, larger, older home and never went into the attic because it was, quote, creepy.
3: Okay.
0: They had no idea how creepy it was because Thomas Charles Cole, what did I tell you about the three names, man? We all have them, but when you use them,
3: trouble.
0: All of them, nothing but trouble. Thomas Charles Cole is 49 years old. Witnesses described him as a real Sasquatch because he's covered in hair. We'll get to that in a minute, okay? Put a little asterisk on that.
3: Okay.
0: Well, they didn't notice that somebody was living in their attic until something started leaking through the ceiling onto the kitchen floor. And it didn't seem to be water.
3: No.
0: No. Thomas seems his makeshift toilet in the attic.
3: No.
0: Leaked through the ceiling because it was too full. And that prompted some investigation, which prompted them to find Thomas Charles Cole had been living in their attic for 3 months.
3: Ugh.
0: And they had no idea. Oh, yeah. Remember the whole Sasquatch thing?
3: Yeah.
0: Witnesses describing him covered in hair.
3: Right.
0: Well, that's because Thomas was completely naked when they found him.
3: Oh.
0: And there were zero signs of any clothes.
2: Just a creeper.
3: Okay.
0: 3 months naked.
3: Creeper. So he's a Sasquatter.
0: He's a Sasquatch.

0: You wrote it down, that's your alibi?
1: Oh my God.
2: The Jesse James Morning Show. Jesse James Morning Show. Hey, times are tight. They're all we could afford.

0: watching Grunt over there. The lines are filling up already because, you know, on Fridays, we give you a chance to get it off your chest, spill your guts, right? Whatever it is you're carrying around. Man, we let you be anonymous. We change your voice. It's kind of like free therapy on the radio, right?
1: Yeah.
0: Spill your guts, guys. Friday edition coming up in less than 15 minutes. Thank you for being here.

0: trending.
1: Here's what's trending.
2: Well, this is slightly horrifying. Federal and state officials are looking into whether Iran or hackers connected to the country of Iran were behind cyber attacks that hit more than 30 water plants in Minnesota this week. Yeah.
3: Ooh.
2: That is pretty much the last thing we need. Officials say the investigation is still in its early stages. No final conclusions have been made. The FBI says it's aware of the intrusions, but has not said who's responsible. Similar attacks tied to Iran-linked hackers have hit other states recently as well. Cybersecurity officials are urging local governments to strengthen their defense.
3: Oh, man.
2: Yikes. And as long as we're talking about yikes, federal regulators are clearing the way for robo-taxis. I mean...
3: More?
2: It hasn't been... This whole autonomous driverless vehicle thing hasn't been the smoothest, right? But now the feds... You okay over there? You just choke up?
3: Spit on the... Yeah, anyway.
2: Yeah, you just spit all over the laptop and...
3: Sorry.
2: Okay. All right. Federal regulators clearing the way for robo-taxis to operate without manual controls. You know, like steering wheels or brake pedals?
3: Oh.
2: Yeah. Amazon's fully autonomous Zoox vehicles got approval yesterday to begin charging customers for rides in their specially designed cars that featured four inward-facing seats. You climb in there, mm-mm, and you're facing each other, two and two.
3: Yeah, no.
2: No steering wheel, no brake, nothing. And off you go. Zoox has already been given free rides to people in Vegas and San Francisco, but now they've been given the go-ahead to charge people.
3: That's so futuristic, I can't.
2: It's just, well, that's... No break? No.
3: No break?
2: You're
3: no.
2: A prisoner.
3: Yeah, no.
2: All right, come on. That's the sound of the police. Figure this one out. Sean Diddy Combs. Remember just last week we told you that he got thrown into solitary because he was fighting with another inmate?
3: Mm-hmm.
2: So they dropped him. Well, now we're finding out that his release date from federal prison was moved up again by another month. Federal prison officials didn't provide a reason for the change, and the news comes, yeah, less than a week after he was involved in a fight with another inmate, and he was put in solitary.
3: So bad behavior is rewarded.
2: And this is just me. I'm saying this, not the radio station, not the company. I'd start checking some officials' bank accounts.
3: Oh,
2: for some large, strange deposits that have been made. And that, again, is just... Me.
3: Yep, yeah.
2: Spill your guts. Confessions next.
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6: I don't know about you, but my social media feeds are flooded with lotions and potions and gadgets, all promising to unlock different components of longevity. But if you log off, take a step back from all the hype, you'll find that the actual keys to a longer, healthier life are hiding in plain sight. There are four of them. Number one, nutrition. The Mediterranean diet really is the gold standard. Number two, exercise. You should be getting 150 minutes of moderate intensity exercise or 75 minutes of vigorous intensity exercise every week, plus strength training and stretching. Number three, sleep. Sleep is when your body and your brain repair themselves. You should be getting 7 to 9 hours a night. And finally, number four, often gets forgotten, socialization. It's not a bonus. It's a necessity for a healthy life, finding a sense of community, purpose, and belonging. I'm Dr. Sanjay Gupta, helping you live a better life.
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Jesse James in the morning. 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

0: Well, happy Friday, guys. We certainly appreciate you being part of our slightly dysfunctional family here on the Jesse James Morning Show. Off we go. I'm getting the thumbs up from Grunt. We call it Spill Your Guts here. Every Friday we do it. We give you a chance to get it off your chest, right? Get everything clear on the conscience, ready for another weekend to load it up again.
1: Yeah.
0: You're anonymous. We change your voice. All right, off we go. Spill your guts.
2: All right, I can promise nobody has had a worse date than this. All right, last week,
0: hold on, man.
2: I find out.
0: Now, hold on, that is a very big statement on this radio show.
1: Yeah.
0: You're telling me that nobody has had a worse day than you.
2: Yeah, that's what I'm saying. I'm confident in that one.
0: Okay, come on.
2: So last week, I found out I'm being laid off.
0: Uh-huh.
2: But 2 hours later, I'm told my boss had my name on the wrong list. I'm not getting fired.
0: Oh, well, no. That's good news.
2: And I was super happy, and I went to lunch to celebrate a little, and then I got rear-ended in the rain.
0: Oh, that's not good.
2: I was an hour and a half late getting back from lunch to work, and then the next day I'm fired.
0: Hold on, man. There is a lot to unpack here. You were told you were getting fired, then you were told you weren't getting fired, then you went to lunch and you got rear-ended, and then you got back to work late because of that, and then you got fired for that the next day?
2: Yeah.
0: Well, I mean, glass half full. If you got rear-ended, it's not your fault.
1: Right?
0: Okay. I'll keep you my I'm just trying to help.
1: I know.
0: It was a pretty bad day, though. Yeah. All right, come on. Next up, spill your guts.
3: So my roommate told me there is some restricted number that keeps calling and waking her up in the middle of the night.
0: Okay.
3: She's so mad, and she's getting the police involved to find out who it was because she feels, quote-unquote, harassed.
0: Somebody is calling your roommate in the middle of the night and harassing her, and she's getting the cops involved.
3: Yes, exactly. But the point is that I am the restricted caller, and I call her to wake her up because her snoring. You guys, it's so bad. It's so bad. I can hear her in the next room, so I just call her in the middle of the night to wake her up.
1: Oh, that's bad.
0: You're calling her, like, what is that, star 67, and blocking your number?
3: Yes.
0: To wake her up.
3: Oh. And now she's going to call the police and get involved, and she's going to find out it's me. But you guys, it's so bad. She's like a truck over there. Just
0: You can. And you can find out, too, because basically you have to wait, I think, 30 days. But then the phone company will just give you that restricted number.
1: No way.
0: If I remember that correctly, yeah. But
1: I didn't know that.
3: I thought 30 days is like good sleep, I guess.
0: Yeah, I mean, take it. Why are you so nervous over there?
1: I did not know that.
0: Yeah?
1: Did Greg. A lot of those back in my day.
0: Okay.
1: Yeesh.
0: Back in your day. All right, come on, one more. Spill your guts.
4: All right. Tell me how gross this is.
0: Okay.
4: So, my wife...
0: Oh, no. Really? Are we... We're doing a gross one?
4: We're doing a gross one.
0: Okay.
4: My wife, she hates when I read at night.
0: Your wife hates when you read at night?
4: Yeah, she says the little light I use keeps her up, and, like, she can't sleep because of the little book light I'm using.
0: Okay. How is this getting gross? I'm scared right now. I'm not going to lie to you.
4: Yeah, she started putting her clipped toenails in between the pages of my book.
0: That's more funny than gross, actually.
1: That's gross.
0: I had mentally prepared myself for much worse, I'm going to be honest with you.
1: That's bad.
0: But also funny. In a gross way. I mean, I don't hate it. I don't read. That's one of the reasons why.
1: Oh.
0: Toenails.
1: I'm sure that's

0: just hitting a little bit different. You know what I mean?
1: Oh, yeah.
0: It feels like the week moved kind of quick, though.
1: Sure.
0: Here we are, Friday, man, and we're going to make it officially Friday like we do. It's tradition here every Friday at this time. So get the family around. Want to hear everybody singing along.

0: So I'm told this might get a little dicey here, but there is a guy with a problem on the phone, and the problem is something to do with, is his wife, Grunt? Wife or girlfriend's appearance?
1: Oh, no. No.
0: He's looking for some advice. He's got a problem with her appearance. What that is, I don't know. But we're all going to find out together 3 minutes after.

0: You wouldn't be offended whatsoever?
1: I mean, maybe, but maybe not. I don't know.
0: All right, Carly, what are you thinking?
2: That guy has no choice but just to go with whatever she's doing. Anytime she's not wearing makeup, he can reinforce it by telling her how beautiful she looks. But under no circumstances can he comment on her makeup and say it's too much. Like, that judge, he will never come back from that. So the only thing, just tell her how nice she looks when she's not wearing makeup. But other than that, it's too bad. That's it. You gotta love all the makeup because she loves it.
0: All right, so grin and bear it and just be happy with whatever. Don't say a thing.
2: Yeah.
0: All right, appreciate you. Thank you.
2: Sure thing.
0: Melissa said girls wear makeup for themselves, not for their men.
1: That's also true.
0: Yeah?
1: I do both, so.
0: Really?
1: Yeah.
0: You wear makeup for yourself, so when you're home alone, you have full makeup on?
1: No, but like if I go
0: 615-737-1033.
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5: I don't know about you, but my social media feeds are flooded with lotions and potions and gadgets, all promising to unlock different components of longevity. But if you log off, take a step back from all the hype, you'll find that the actual keys to a longer, healthier life are hiding in plain sight. There are four of them. Number one, nutrition. The Mediterranean diet really is the gold standard. Number two, exercise. You should be getting 150 minutes of moderate intensity exercise or 75 minutes of vigorous intensity exercise every week, plus strength training and stretching. Number three, sleep. Sleep is when your body and your brain repair themselves. You should be getting 7 to 9 hours a night. And finally, number four, often gets forgotten, socialization. It's not a bonus. It's a necessity for a healthy life, finding a sense of community, purpose, and belonging. I'm Dr. Sanjay Gupta, helping you live a better life.
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2: 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Just play the game one way. 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

0: Basically, he loves his girlfriend. They're great and everything. And he says she wears too much makeup. How do I get her to stop wearing all the makeup?
1: Yeah.
0: All right, Trina, idea?
2: Yeah, it's one of those things. It's like, if you don't like the way I wear my makeup, maybe, you know, you just don't like my choices. And maybe it's just not like a good fit, you know? Because I wouldn't want, you know, my boyfriend or like my husband to tell me what to do with my makeup. You know, that's like a choice that we make. It's kind of like a representation of who we are. So if they're not vibing with that, I just think it's just not a good fit.
0: Don't bring it up. Leave it alone, even though I can carve my initials in your cheek.
2: You know, we always look beautiful. And if it really bothers you, then maybe it's just not a good fit.
0: All right, appreciate you. Thank you.
2: Have a great day.
0: All right, what you got over there?
1: Okay, Chris said, I'd rather fight a bear than say a word. And then Fireman Chad said, I agree. Comment on how beautiful she is when she doesn't wear any makeup.
0: Okay, all right, what's your name?
3: Hey, it's Driver Paul.
0: All right, Driver Paul, what are you thinking, man?
3: I've been married for almost 15 years. I tell you what, he's got to talk to her about it, but just let her know that she is beautiful. I have the same thing with my wife. My wife used to try to wear makeup when we first met, and my wife is so naturally beautiful, that's why I married her.
0: Yeah, lead with that. Lead with that. I appreciate you. Thank you, man.
3: You got it.
0: Hey, good morning. What's your name?
4: Hey, good morning. Tammy.
0: Tammy, what are you thinking?
4: Good morning, Jesse. I think that it's a heck of a compliment, because no matter what girls say, I personally think that if your husband boyfriend tells you that you look so much better without all that makeup, I think it's a great compliment, and I would not get offended whatsoever.
0: So just rip the Band-Aid off and say it.
4: I think he should absolutely tell her.

0: All right, our social dilemma today. What you got over there?
1: Preston said, tell her I love you the way you are, inside and out. No need to look like Freddy Krueger.
0: Oh, God. Ouch. All right, let's get the last word. What's your name?
2: Romeo.
1: Oh, boy.
2: Hey. Good morning, guys. Okay, let me tell you what's going on. He's the type of guy that's going to meet a hot girl wearing a super skimpy skirt and a nice top, and then all of a sudden, your boyfriend or girlfriend is like, hey, why are you wearing that? You know, or like, why are you dressed like that? No, dude, like, she obviously wore that makeup when you first met her. So leave her alone, bro. She's beautiful. Leave her alone. Don't try to tone her down because you don't want her getting attention from other people.
1: Oh.
2: She's universal. Leave her alone.
0: I mean, I don't know what's going on this particular Friday, but now Romeo's making sense, too. What's happening?
2: And real quick, for the ladies out there, don't let those guys do that to you. Be you. Don't let them control you like that. Once they start controlling like that, it's over.
3: If you showed up, I wouldn't let you in.

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1: Well, our friend Post Malone is heading to Sesame Street, you guys.
2: Hi, Mr. Post Malone.
3: Hey there, Elmo. Abby, how we doing?
2: Thank you so much for coming to Sesame Street to help us clean up our home.
3: Absolutely. I'm more than happy to do it.
1: So that's happening on Monday. Post Malone, you'll see it on Netflix, PBS Kids. Posty's going to perform a kid-friendly version of his song, I Had Some Help, which was worked out as a little help.

0: everyone here. I'm looking at everybody's head. Everybody's head is bobbing right now, right?
1: It's a jam.
0: All right. So Post Malone, you're going to, again, see it Monday, Netflix, PBS, kids. Basically, Elmo and his friends learn how to stay safe and support one another during severe weather storms. Hmm. And then Posty and Elmo and Abby are going to do a hell, I'm told, a heartfelt performance singing, "We can go through something hard, so we're helping our neighbors, but I know we'll make it through." I feel we could have shortened up that title a little bit. But and we posted up the promo video on our socials if you want to go see it. Man, I love Post Malone, and he's such a great dude. But, man, with that grill and those tattoos, are we going to scare some kids?
1: I didn't even think of that.
0: All right. Between a rock and a hard place. All right, so Bailey Zimmerman yesterday announced that 10 shows on his UK European tour are being canceled. He said, "I wanted to let you know personally, and I unfortunately have to cancel my Europe shows. Wasn't an easy decision. Kills me to have to cancel. I know how excited everyone is. Right now, I need to take the time to focus on important family matters. Everything's okay. It's just my family needs my attention, and that's what I got to do." So I don't know what's going on. Mm-hmm. I know, was it about a month or so ago? There was all that trouble at that hotel and show and the alcohol, and I think he paid for the trashed hotel room. They dropped the charges, right?
1: They did, yeah.
0: So we're sending all of our positive mojo to the Bailey Zimmerman camp for sure.
1: Well, Parker McCollum had to postpone 2 shows this weekend because he's going to become a dad again.
0: His
1: second baby boy is on the way, and he shared that news on his Instagram story. And
0: I think, I'm speaking out of turn here, I think she had it last night.
1: I
0: think she had it last night.
1: Oh, because...
0: And that's a good reason to cancel shows, because I'm going to tell you what, you better cancel those shows and get your butt there. You'll never live that down.
1: No, never. And then in other baby news, Russell Dickerson and his wife Kaylee just announced that they're expecting their 3rd child.
0: Wow.
1: So congrats.
0: So what's going on? There's something in the water in Nashville, huh?
1: Except for me.
0: Yeah, you don't drink the water. Let's go boyfriend first. How's that sound, right?
1: Yeah, I guess.
2: 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Call the show anytime. You can call the Jesse James Morning Show anytime at 615-737-1033.
3: A better life with Dr. Sanjay Gupta.
4: They say consistency is key, but sometimes you just got to switch it up. A new study out of Harvard School of Public Health found that varying your exercise routine could add years to your life. What exercise someone did didn't matter much. What did matter was that all the exercises together worked all the muscle groups in their body. Now, an added benefit to changing things up is it can help you push through the plateau effect. That's when your body gets so efficient at doing something that you actually stop getting better at it. And we know from previous research that specializing in any one sport at a young age can make someone actually more prone to injury. And as experts we talk to point out, even elite athletes switch up things with their workouts, making sure to target strength, cardio, flexibility, balance, and doing that every single week. I'm Dr. Sanjay Gupta, helping you live a better life.

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Hey, listen, we're going to give you a chance to play and win some Factor Crap here, guys, in about 12 minutes. But look at Wyatt Flores is here. He's going to pop in the studio here. Yeah, we love Wyatt. We're going to talk to Wyatt Flores, see what he's got going on. Some big

0: My guys, Packer Craft, less than 10 minutes away. Give you a chance to win those tickets. Come on in here, man. Wyatt Flores, how we doing, my man?
1: Pretty dang good. How about yourself?
0: Doing great. Haven't seen you since our country kickoff. You came in, blew the doors off everybody. Short notice, too, by the way. We appreciate you coming in and doing that.
2: Oh, it was fun.
0: So listen, you got some new stuff coming up. You got a lot of great things going on. You're playing the Opry. We'll talk about all that. But I want to skip down to something that I saw here. Because, I mean, there's a lot of great reviews about you out there.
2: Well, that's good to hear.
0: One in particular, his vocal performance has great dynamics from husky whispering to tenor soaring. I was more curious about what a husky whisper is.
2: I don't know what that is.
0: We have anybody here? I thought maybe you could give us an example. Is that like a Batman thing?
2: I don't know.
0: A Batman.
2: Yeah.
3: Witness me.
0: There it is. Wyatt Flores. Right,
2: I was just
0: here
2: watching Batman on the flight.
0: There you go. All right, man. So your new album, Scared of Heights, comes out today. So you burst on the scene. Take me back. You burst on the scene. You come out with your debut album, and then you take some time off.
2: Coming into the scene, you know, you go from being an absolute nobody to an overnight success, and that was really difficult for me. Like, I knew that this was my dream. I'd already been playing bars for a really long time. I knew how to put on live shows, but all of it kind of caught up, and I lost myself. There's a lot of things that had gone on early in the career that I don't necessarily, I guess, didn't share too much about, but okay. Early on, it was a roller coaster. I just turned, what, I believe 22, signed a label deal.
0: That is a lot for 22 years old.
2: It's quite a bit. And then a month and a half later, I lost my grandfather to suicide, and I was already struggling with a lot of mental health, and it's just been an ongoing journey, and that's really what this album is kind of showing you, is what has gone on in life since Welcome to the Plains until now, and that's a lot of self-doubt, not being fully confident, trying to not fail the people that are around me, whether it's the fans, my managers, the band crew, or the folks back home. It's definitely been a balancing act.
0: You feel that lot of pressure, like,
2: oh, yeah,
0: for everybody around you, like, man, if I don't do this, what happens to them, kind of thing?
2: Absolutely. I mean, I am feeding and putting food on the table for quite a few families, and that was a really tough thing for me to find.
0: That is heavy. Well, you've become known for writing a lot about mental health, so is that where that all come from? That
2: is a really beautiful thing, and I'm really grateful that I opened up about mental health and that I talked to a lot of folks about it.
0: Well, I mean, you got to use that husky whisper for good.
2: Absolutely.
0: You're also going to be playing the Opry coming up in August, right?
2: Yes. August 4th, we'll be headed back to the Opry. It's like every single time I step into that circle, it's like the first time all over.
0: When I step in the circle, it's usually before everybody gets there, and then somebody goes, hey, out. Well, listen, we appreciate you coming in. We're going to play your song right now, man, and best of luck to you, huh?
2: Thank you so much.
4: There's an old song that says you're always 17 in your hometown. At the age of 24,

0: Imagine the feeling finding out somebody's been living in your house and you don't know for months.
1: Mm-mm.
0: That's awful, right?
1: Yeah.
0: Now, when you find out like this, oh my God. Listen, Mullet's Making News, guys, coming up in 15 minutes. You don't want to miss this. Lies, frightening, to say the least. Yeah. Hey, what's going on, Christy?
2: Good morning.
0: How you doing?
2: I'm doing well. How about yourself? I'm
0: doing great. It's Friday, right? We got a weekend coming up. How can we not be good, Christy? And we're going to give you a chance to we're going to give you a chance to win with Fact or Crap.
2: Okay, perfect. Perfect. Let's go.
0: Grunt gave me five headlines here. You got to be right three out of the five times on whether or not they are fact or crap. You got a lifeline over here. You can use producer Monty, but only one time. All right.
2: Okay.
0: All right. Off we go. You ready over there?
1: I'm ready.
0: First grader in Georgia suspended for biting sandwich into a shape of a gun. First grader in Georgia suspended for biting a sandwich into the shape of a gun.
2: Well, I know that's zero tolerance, but, oh, goodness. I'd say that's fact.
0: And that is fact.
1: It's crazy.
0: Zero tolerance, but my God, it's a sandwich.
1: I'm right.
0: You know what I mean?
2: I know.
0: All right, off we go. Man sues pool hall owner after drunkenly breaking several teeth trying to eat a five ball. Man sues pool hall owner after drunkenly breaking several teeth trying to eat a five ball. That must have been a bet, huh?
2: What do you think, producer Monty?
1: There's no way you can take a bite out of that.
0: Well, that would be why the broken teeth are happening.
1: Oh, yeah. I still think crap.
0: All right. Your lifeline is somehow locking in crap.
1: Somehow.
2: Okay. All right. Let's go with crap.
0: And somehow.
1: See?
0: It's the reason. It's not the answer from the lifeline. It's the reasoning usually for
1: but
0: me.
1: But it always works out. So
0: always?
1: It is sometimes.
0: Okay. All right. All right. Here we go. You just need one more. Am I right?
1: Mm-hmm.
0: Okay.
2: All right. Let's.
0: Feet.
2: Let's go.
0: Feet juice drinking.

0: I'll sell some foot juice if anybody's buying. I ain't drinking, but I'll sell it. All right, listen, Chrissy, we're hooking you up. Brett Eldridge's annual Glow live Christmas show at the Ryman, and you're going with us. Hang on.
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0: Better Life with Dr. Sanjay Gupta.
1: There are lots of things you can measure to get an idea of how healthy you are at any given moment. Temperature, heart rate, blood pressure, just to name a few. But how about how healthy you will be and how long you're likely to live? According to a new study out of the University at Buffalo, two simple strength tests are pretty accurate at predicting longevity in older women. One is hand grip strength, and the other is how quickly people can stand up from a seated position without using their arms. By the way, I remember interviewing former President Jimmy Carter when he was quite old and being really impressed how he just popped out of the chair without using his arms. Not a lot of older people can actually do that. But I think the message here is that maintaining strength as you age is going to help you perform everyday activities, but also help you avoid injury and stay independent. I'm Dr. Sanjay Gupta, helping you live a better life.
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0: Hi, guys. Here we go.
1: Roulette's making news.
0: It's been a while since we got a creeper.
2: Just a creeper.
0: Oh, we got a creeper.
3: Oh, boy.
2: Creeper.
0: In fact, how horrifying is this? Finding out somebody's been living in your home without your knowledge or permission.
3: That's always fun.
0: I mean, guys, a family had noticed some odd things happening around the house. You know, a bunch of stuff left out. Things had gone missing, and there was a lot of fighting, people blaming other people. Hey, you stole my stuff. Hey, you ate my food, right?
3: You mean someone stole my straw.
0: Someone stole my straw.
3: Mm-hmm.
0: Exactly.
3: Yeah.
0: Well, it turns out a man had been living in their attic for 3 months. They have a large, older home and never went into the attic because they said it was, and I quote, too creepy to go up into the attic. All right. Thomas Charles Cole.
3: Oh, no, no, no.
0: Yeah, all three names.
3: Mm-hmm.
0: That's scary. He's 49, Thomas is. And witnesses, by the way, described him as a real Sasquatch because he's covered in hair. We'll get to that in a second. But apparently Thomas here snuck into and had been living in the family's attic for 3 months. Imagine everything you've done inside your home. For the last 3 months, when you thought you were alone.
3: They heard everything.
0: Saw it. I mean, they could be, I don't know.
3: Oh, no.
0: Right? Now, the family didn't really notice until something started leaking through the ceiling onto the kitchen floor. Because remember, my man was in the attic, right?
3: Mm-hmm.
0: Leaking through the ceiling onto the kitchen floor, and it didn't seem to be water. Pipe or a water break or anything.
3: No.
0: It was Thomas's makeshift toilet he had in the attic that leaked through the ceiling because it was too full.
1: Ooh, that smell.
0: You guys.
3: Mm.
0: And remember back when I told you about the Sasquatch thing? Witnesses said he was covered from head to toe. Well, that's because they noticed that because he was naked.
2: Just a creeper.
3: Oh.
0: Yeah.
2: Creeper.
0: Yeah. And they said they found no signs of any clothes in the attic.
3: Creeper. Oh.
0: 3 months. 3 months.
3: Oh, I mean, I'm all for finding Bigfoot, but that's a Sasquatter. You know what I mean? Sasquatter. And don't. Say I looked it up.
0: I did not look it up. You absolutely ChatGPT'd that.
3: No, that was my brain.
0: Come on.

0: goes a long way. Where very little talent somehow goes a long way. The Jesse James Morning Show.
1: A 40 HP Johnson on a flat bottom metal boat. Coke cans and BB guns, barbed wire and old fence posts.

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0: All right, who's checking in over there? Let's get caught up.
1: We got Matt, Trucker Stacy, Bailey, Runner Nicole, Abby and Charlie, and Brenda. And Sean said it's a great Friday listening to y'all all day long.
0: Wow, thank you.
1: While I work. And Trucker John said good morning, packing up, closing on the new house this afternoon.
0: Oh, congrats, my man.
1: Oh,
0: all right.
1: That's awesome.
0: Thank y'all so much for being part of this slightly dysfunctional family. We appreciate you being here with us.

0: else is checking in over there?
1: Christy, Alaska Teresa, Vita, James, Alpha Jean, and Worm. And I don't want to read this, but Preston said, can Jesse please bring back the... Who's a good girl?
0: Oh, who's a good girl?
1: No.
0: Who's a good girl?
1: No.
0: Hey, what's your name?
2: Justin.
0: What's up, Justin?
2: I'm just driving. Hey, I was wondering when you're doing Sudden Death.
0: Sudden Death Factor Crap, man. Less than 1/2 hour.
2: Yes, sir. I'll listen.
0: All right. Who's a good girl?
1: No.
0: Hey.

0: trending.
1: Here's what's trending.
2: Well, this is slightly horrifying. Federal and state officials are looking into whether Iran or hackers connected to Iran were behind cyber attacks that hit more than 30 water plants in Minnesota earlier this week. Yikes. Officials say the investigation still in its early stages. No final conclusions have been made. The FBI is aware of it, but has not said who's responsible. Similar attacks tied to Iran-linked hackers have hit other states recently, too. So cybersecurity officials are urging local governments to strengthen their defenses. Since we're talking about uh-ohs, can we all just kind of agree that the whole,
3: Waymo
2: and the robo-tax, they really haven't, it hasn't been a graceful entrance into society.
3: No. Mm-mm.
2: But now the federal regulators are clearing the way for robo-taxis to operate without manual controls. You know, like steering wheels and brake pedals.
3: Oh, that's good.
2: You guys. Amazon's fully autonomous Zoox. Is it Zoox? Z-O-O-X? Is that how you pronounce it? Zoox. They got approval yesterday to begin charging customers for rides in specially designed cars. They're like four inward-facing seats. So you're two people to a seat, and you're facing two other people. There's no wheel. There's no brakes. There's no gas pedal. Nothing. Nothing. Zoox has already been given free rides in Vegas and San Francisco, so now they got the approval to charge people.
3: Oh.
2: So now they're going to be all over.
3: Great.
2: I mean, at least if in a Waymo, maybe, can you come over the seat if something's going on? I've never been in. I don't plan on. Mm-mm. Imagine our future with these things. Because this is where everything's going. So if everything's going to be controlled, you'll have to go exactly the speed limit. I mean, if you don't put your seatbelt on, you know what I mean? You're going to get a ticket.
3: It's just weird. Can we not go on road trip? Like, what?
2: I don't like it.
4: That's the sound that I'm putting.
2: And somehow, Sean Diddy Combs, his projected release date from federal prison was moved up a month.
3: Shocker.
2: Yeah, last month we were telling you about that fight he got in with the other inmate, and they put him in solitary confinement. Last week. And now they're moving it up. He's getting out another month early. And that's like the fourth time now, I think, that they've moved up his release date. I don't know. The news, I don't get it.
3: How is he getting rewarded? I don't get it.
2: I would honestly, and this is just me saying this, speculating, but I would start checking some officials' bank accounts for some large random deposits. Oh. Know what I mean?
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6: I don't know about you, but my social media feeds are flooded with lotions and potions and gadgets, all promising to unlock different components of longevity. But if you log off, take a step back from all the hype, you'll find that the actual keys to a longer, healthier life are hiding in plain sight. There are four of them. Number one, nutrition. The Mediterranean diet really is the gold standard. Number two, exercise. You should be getting 150 minutes of moderate intensity exercise or 75 minutes of vigorous intensity exercise every week, plus strength training and stretching. Number three, sleep. Sleep is when your body and your brain repair themselves. You should be getting 7 to 9 hours a night. And finally, number four, often gets forgotten, socialization. It's not a bonus. It's a necessity for a healthy life, finding a sense of community, purpose, and belonging. I'm Dr. Sanjay Gupta, helping you live a better life.
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0: Well, you know, not only do we highlight the knuckleheads out there doing knucklehead things on this show, we also like to highlight the people doing awesome things. And we got a hero to tell you all about. And we'll tell you about her in 3 minutes after Cody.
1: I've been

0: It'll be just one headline. You get no lifelines, no help. All the pressure's right on you. Sudden death, back to crap for these tickets coming up here, guys, in the next 8 minutes. But this woman, I can be your hero, baby. 71-year-old grandma, without hesitation, jumped into a river. A river, which you're never supposed to do because of current and stuff, right?
1: Oh.
0: To save a full-grown man who was drowning. 71-year-old grandma. Without hesitation, jumps into this river, saves a man who shouldn't have been in that river in the first place, and he's drowning. She got to him. She dragged the man towards the shore when two local residents got in and helped pull him to dry land.
1: No way.
0: By the way, this 71, and I'm not making this up, this 71-year-old grandma, literally 2 weeks before this,
1: no,
0: learned how to swim. I can be swim.
1: I have chills. I'm going to start crying.
0: I mean, that's crazy, right?
1: It was supposed to...
0: She just literally learned how to swim. And without hesitation, man, she jumps in that river to save this dude who shouldn't have been in the river in the first place. So props to you, Grandma. You really are
1: There's
0: crying.
1: There's a reason that she learned to swim.
0: You're literally crying right now. Good Lord.

0: Man, I hate it when it happens, but earlier in the show, Courtney couldn't quite get to the finish line, so we got some sudden death factor crap. Give you a chance to play here in a few seconds, but who is checking in?
1: Taryn, Brittany, Samantha, Candy, Darlene, Tonka and Honey, Paula and Mandy, and Denise said y'all are the only station I listen to.
0: Thank you so much, Denise.

Thank you, Grunt. He just handed me one headline. Let's get caller 13 right now, huh? 615-737-1033. Sudden death, fact or crap. For these passes, do it next. Good luck.

0: It's all right. The federal government is banning some robot vacuums.
1: Ooh.
0: I know it's not too crazy, but is it crazy?
1: Oh, Jesse.
2: Banning some vacuums.
0: The federal government is banning some robot vacuums. I know.
2: Why would you do that?
0: He's like, why couldn't it be about some dude in Florida?
1: Yeah,
2: those are the easy ones. I'm gonna go with crap on this one.
0: You're gonna go with crap on this one. And this is this right? This is your first time ever getting through, and you tried.
2: First time ever getting through. Yeah, I try pretty much every morning.
0: Well, you are the man. We certainly appreciate you listening, Jack. All right, so the federal government is banning some robot vacuums. You're saying crap?
2: I'm saying crap.
0: Oh,
1: no, Jack, I'm so sorry.
0: I hate that. Caller 13, they're yours. Come on.
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5: 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It reinforces the alignment, stability, and coordinated muscle activation that supports how your body moves, whether you're doing strenuous exercise or simply going about your daily life. This is according to Dana Santis, a strength and conditioning specialist. Even though you walk every day, Dana does say you can make small adjustments to immediately improve your walking mechanics. 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

0: I'm over it. 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

I'm a grown man, and I'm going to watch Sesame Street because Post Malone is making his debut on Sesame Street in a new special, Storm on Sesame Street, where the neighborhood comes together after a powerful storm. Even a little rendition with the Muppets of I Had Some Help called A Little Help.

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That's Empty Words on 103.3 Country, if I'm being completely honest. Kind of looks a little like torture to me. I couldn't do it. But if you're open-minded and ready for a committed relationship, producers are looking for people here in Tennessee to join the next Love is Blind.

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3: Staying active every day will go a long way towards helping you live a happy, healthy, and pain-free life. And there is perhaps no movement more fundamental than walking. It reinforces the alignment, stability, and coordinated muscle activation that supports how your body moves, whether you're doing strenuous exercise or simply going about your daily life. This is according to Dana Santis, a strength and conditioning specialist. Even though you walk every day, Dana does say you can make small adjustments to immediately improve your walking mechanics. So, keep your rib cage stacked over your pelvis. Avoid leaning over or arching your lower back. Allow your arms to swing naturally in coordination with your legs. Keep your gaze forward, your jaw relaxed, and then just breathe in through your nose and out through your mouth. I'm Dr. Sanjay Gupta, helping you live a better life.

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This really hit the nail on the head. I just read this. I'm not pessimistic, but a stupid civilization using artificial intelligence can really only lead to one thing, and that's disaster. Good luck to us all.

on 103.3 Country. I'm Lucas. I want one. I've wanted one for a long time, and a new law is going to make it easier to own a pet raccoon in Tennessee. The permit fee under a new law has been lifted. Dreams do come true. I'm getting one.

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4: If I were to ask you what makes for a good night's sleep, you'd probably say a dark, quiet room, not too many things on your mind. But every night when you go to get some Z's, how often do you really think about the temperature in your bedroom? Temperature may be one of the most underappreciated factors in sleep. That's according to the Senior Vice President of Research and Scientific Affairs at the National Sleep Foundation. We often hear about lights and screens and stress, but even modest changes in temperature and airflow can influence both how quickly you fall asleep and how deeply you stay asleep. Most experts will recommend a room temperature of 60 to 67 degrees Fahrenheit. You might also experiment with your sheets and what you actually wear to bed. Play around a bit and see what improves your sleep. You might be delightfully surprised. I'm Dr. Sanjay Gupta, helping you live a better life.
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It looks like it hurts. Tyler Hubbard fishing with the fam got a hook stuck in his scalp somehow. Ow. Good thing his wife was there to help get it out. Land is on 103.3 Country.

Look up in the sky. Is that a bird? Is that a plane? Nope, it's my burrito from Chipotle. DoorDash Air is going to be a thing. Coming soon. Food delivery via drone.

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3: If I were to ask you what makes for a good night's sleep, you'd probably say a dark, quiet room, not too many things on your mind. But every night when you go to get some Z's, how often do you really think about the temperature in your bedroom? Temperature may be one of the most underappreciated factors in sleep. That's according to the Senior Vice President of Research and Scientific Affairs at the National Sleep Foundation. We often hear about lights and screens and stress, but even modest changes in temperature and airflow can influence both how quickly you fall asleep and how deeply you stay asleep. Most experts will recommend a room temperature of 60 to 67 degrees Fahrenheit. You might also experiment with your sheets and what you actually wear to bed. Play around a bit and see what improves your sleep. You might be delightfully surprised. I'm Dr. Sanjay Gupta, helping you live a better life.
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1: Retro's in and Chili's is next. Retro look. Coming back in a redesign. Love it. It's Lucas. 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

So the FCC announced it's banning some new foreign-made robotic devices, including Roombas, as it's a national security threat. Your Roomba might be spying on you. 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
3: There are lots of things you can measure to get an idea of how healthy you are at any given moment. Temperature, heart rate, blood pressure, just to name a few. But how about how healthy you will be and how long you're likely to live? According to a new study out of the University at Buffalo, two simple strength tests are pretty accurate at predicting longevity in older women. One is hand grip strength, and the other is how quickly people can stand up from a seated position without using their arms. By the way, I remember interviewing former President Jimmy Carter when he was quite old and being really impressed how he just popped out of the chair without using his arms. Not a lot of older people can actually do that. But I think the message here is that maintaining strength as you age is going to help you perform everyday activities, but also help you avoid injury and stay independent. I'm Dr. Sanjay Gupta, helping you live a better life.
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Right, if you've tried all the apps and it's just not working, Love is Blind. You be in? Casting singles here in Tennessee. Google that. Maybe find love. Corey Ken is on 103.3 Country. It's called Empty Words.

The feud continues between Gavin Adcock and Zach Bryan. And Gavin has fan backup now. A fan made a jacket that he showed up on stage recently that said, "Zach Bryan isn't worth the scum on the bottom of my boots." Wow. The day I hang it up. There's a new one coming up. Josh Ross 2 after Luke. Miss you here.

Here's another one you're only gonna get here on 103.3 Country. Emily Ann Roberts featuring Ian Munsick, Jack and Jill Daniels.

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3: Should you still work out when you're injured, or should you take it easy? 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

Bailey, unfortunately, had to scrap the international leg of his tour due to a important family matter. Said that hope everybody understands. Family's got to come first. 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
4: If I were to ask you what makes for a good night's sleep, you'd probably say a dark, quiet room, not too many things on your mind. But every night when you go to get some Z's, how often do you really think about the temperature in your bedroom? Temperature may be one of the most underappreciated factors in sleep. That's according to the Senior Vice President of Research and Scientific Affairs at the National Sleep Foundation. We often hear about lights and screens and stress, but even modest changes in temperature and airflow can influence both how quickly you fall asleep and how deeply you stay asleep. Most experts will recommend a room temperature of 60 to 67 degrees Fahrenheit. You might also experiment with your sheets and what you actually wear to bed. Play around a bit and see what improves your sleep. You might be delightfully surprised. I'm Dr. Sanjay Gupta, helping you live a better life.
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Corey Kent and Jason Aldean, rather be here on 103.3 Country. I'm with Jason on this one, 1,000%. Says scrap social media across the board. Get rid of it. Obviously, when it's used the right way, it's great, like anything. But people are going to take advantage of stuff and turn it into something it wasn't intended to be.

Carla, Love and Life Again on 103.3 Country. I've been wrong this whole time. I always thought PTO stood for paid time off. Apparently now it's pouring Tito's often.

0: noticed we're trying to do things different here at 103.3 Country. We believe here in Music City, you should hear more than 15 songs over and over. 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
2: There are lots of things you can measure to get an idea of how healthy you are at any given moment. Temperature, heart rate, blood pressure, just to name a few. But how about how healthy you will be and how long you're likely to live? According to a new study out of the University at Buffalo, two simple strength tests are pretty accurate at predicting longevity in older women. One is hand grip strength, and the other is how quickly people can stand up from a seated position without using their arms. By the way, I remember interviewing former President Jimmy Carter when he was quite old and being really impressed how he just popped out of the chair without using his arms. Not a lot of older people can actually do that. But I think the message here is that maintaining strength as you age is going to help you perform everyday activities, but also help you avoid injury and stay independent. I'm Dr. Sanjay Gupta, helping you live a better life.

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So that OpenAI lab leak, worse than they thought, apparently. It's Lucas on 103.3 Country. An OpenAI test escaped its cage, hacked a company, and they think it hacked other companies too. John Connor warned about this stuff, and we have officially let him down.

Anybody out there got some technical skills that can make a printer that actually prints when you want it to? I'm not near smart enough, but that would be life-changing. You might win the Nobel Prize if you can actually make a printer that prints when it's supposed to. She said.

0: 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If you like what you hear, maybe help us out and tell a friend. Thanks for giving us a chance.
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2: I don't know about you, but my social media feeds are flooded with lotions and potions and gadgets, all promising to unlock different components of longevity. But if you log off, take a step back from all the hype, you'll find that the actual keys to a longer, healthier life are hiding in plain sight. There are four of them. Number one, nutrition. The Mediterranean diet really is the gold standard. Number two, exercise. You should be getting 150 minutes of moderate intensity exercise or 75 minutes of vigorous intensity exercise every week, plus strength training and stretching. Number three, sleep. Sleep is when your body and your brain repair themselves. You should be getting 7 to 9 hours a night. And finally, number four often gets forgotten, socialization. It's not a bonus, it's a necessity for a healthy life, finding a sense of community, purpose, and belonging. I'm Dr. Sanjay Gupta, helping you live a better life.
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It's Lucas on 103.3 Country. Apparently people are now lodging nicotine pouches, like Zins, not in their mouth, but in other holes to get to buzz faster. Why can't humans just use things as they're intended to be used?

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Adulting isn't fun, but at least we don't have to do that anymore. It's Lucas. Travis Daly is next. Jacob Hackworth now on 103.3 Country. You talk-

0: we come from. Family looks out for each other. Our boss is on us about getting more downloads on our new app. In fact, we had 3 meetings about it just last month. 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
2: If I were to ask you what makes for a good night's sleep, you'd probably say a dark, quiet room, not too many things on your mind. But every night when you go to get some Z's, how often do you really think about the temperature in your bedroom? Temperature may be one of the most underappreciated factors in sleep. That's according to the Senior Vice President of Research and Scientific Affairs at the National Sleep Foundation. We often hear about lights and screens and stress, but even modest changes in temperature and airflow can influence both how quickly you fall asleep and how deeply you stay asleep. Most experts will recommend a room temperature of 60 to 67 degrees Fahrenheit. You might also experiment with your sheets and what you actually wear to bed. Play around a bit and see what improves your sleep. You might be delightfully surprised. I'm Dr. Sanjay Gupta, helping you live a better life.

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1: It's Friday. Friday. Gotta get down on Friday. Everybody's looking forward to the weekend.
0: I will thank you in advance for listening. I certainly know you don't have to. My name is Travis. Thank you for being part of our 103.3 Country family. Let's hang out and listen to some music, won't you? Zach Top.

0: Speaking of Think Is You Drunk, it's 103.3 Country. Man, it's like 10 after 3, man.
1: Me and my buddy and my old lady sitting here in the kitchen. We just drinking beer. We just drinking beer and playing dice.
0: Man, when you're slurring at 3 o'clock in the afternoon, it's going to be a long night, brother.

0: That, of course, Jason Aldean. It's 103.3 Country. I'm at 615-737-1033. My name is Travis, in case this is your first time listening. I'm going to tell you what I got going on here. Awfully early in the show for this sort of thing, by the way. Joyce just got her 17th ticket for public intoxication, if I have this right. So are you like on probation or what's going on with you?
1: Let me tell you something. Me and my old man have been, each of us, arrested about 3-4 times each. As long as there is no other witness and the other one don't show up for the court date, they dismiss it every time.
0: We've all learned a little something here today.
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5: If I were to ask you what makes for a good night's sleep, you'd probably say a dark, quiet room, not too many things on your mind. But every night when you go to get some Z's, how often do you really think about the temperature in your bedroom? Temperature may be one of the most underappreciated factors in sleep. That's according to the Senior Vice President of Research and Scientific Affairs at the National Sleep Foundation. We often hear about lights and screens and stress, but even modest changes in temperature and airflow can influence both how quickly you fall asleep and how deeply you stay asleep. Most experts will recommend a room temperature of 60 to 67 degrees Fahrenheit. You might also experiment with your sheets and what you actually wear to bed. Play around a bit and see what improves your sleep. You might be delightfully surprised. I'm Dr. Sanjay Gupta, helping you live a better life.
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I can

0: He was on the Jesse James Morning Show this morning here at 103.3 Country. His new album dropped today. Way good. You should listen to that at about 7:02. Help Travis keep this job. Wyatt Flores.
1: There's an old song that says you're always 17 in your hometown. At the age of 24,

0: good enough.
1: That, of course, the very underrated John Party. It's 103.3 Country. It's Travis Daly here to amuse you on your way home on this finally Friday. One of the trending stories today, they're doing this in New Jersey. I can't imagine this would work in Nashville, but give it time. All bad ideas spread. Well, I guess maybe it's a good idea. The police are wearing ghillie suits, which if you don't know what that is, it's like a hunting outfit where you can kind of lay in the bushes and look like a bush. You know what I'm talking about? It's kind of leafy. They're wearing ghillie suits, and there's a cop with binoculars that radios ahead to other cops when people are distracted driving. Because I guess there's weird laws in New Jersey, like hands-free and all these things. But if they see you doing something else, they wrote 72 tickets in like 6 hours. I don't know how your drive home is on Nashville, but they'd be writing like 172 in about 45 minutes if you take the same trip I do. All right, let's bounce over to Sheila. You see something interesting on your way home? Speaking of distracted driving.
2: Somebody, I don't know exactly what they were doing, but they were some kind of contortionist or something. They had their left foot up on the dash on the driver's side. They were driving. Yep. They were leaned in the vehicle, kind of almost leaning, laying down type. And
1: I know.
2: I don't know if they were trying to put in a contact or what they were doing, but they were kind of like leaned over. I'm like, oh my God, you're going to kill me.
1: I wish I didn't know what this was, but producer Monty from the Jesse James Morning Show showed me a video of it. It's in-car yoga, and dum-dums are filming it to get likes on TikTok and views.
2: Because they were swerving between their lane and mine, and I'm like, no, no, no.
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4: An injury crash now, Broadway at 16th Avenue. Old Hickory Boulevard at Ashland City Highway, a wreck. In Brentwood, Old Hickory Boulevard at Oaks Drive, we picked up a crash. Rivergate Parkway north of Glebe Street, we have a wreck. Also, Antioch Pike, just south of Harding Place, an accident, and still clearing the wreck 40 eastbound before exit 209. I'm Jay Harper.
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6: There are lots of things you can measure to get an idea of how healthy you are at any given moment. Temperature, heart rate, blood pressure, just to name a few. But how about how healthy you will be and how long you're likely to live? According to a new study out of the University at Buffalo, two simple strength tests are pretty accurate at predicting longevity in older women. One is hand grip strength, and the other is how quickly people can stand up from a seated position without using their arms. By the way, I remember interviewing former President Jimmy Carter when he was quite old and being really impressed how he just popped out of the chair without using his arms. Not a lot of older people can actually do that. But I think the message here is that maintaining strength as you age is going to help you perform everyday activities, but also help you avoid injury and stay independent. I'm Dr. Sanjay Gupta, helping you live a better life.

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I'm all for people bettering themselves. I just want everybody to be happy. The recent surge in weight loss drugs has also led to a higher divorce rate. I'll explain that in like 20 minutes. You'll probably still be stuck in traffic. Speaking of love gone bad, Corey Kent, 103.3 Country.

As we attempt to do things different here in Nashville, Tennessee, we really are digging hard to find artists and songs that maybe you're not aware of yet. We're really big on this dude, Cole Goodwin. 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
1: We are inching towards school being back in session. Some parents thrilled by this. Hey, if you haven't done your back to school shopping though, heads up, it's tax-free weekend starting today in Tennessee. Just trying to save you some dough.

0: That, of course, Jake Worthington. It's 103.3 Country. Thank you for being part of our family. My name is Travis. It's my job to try and amuse you on your way home. Take your mind off your stressful day, maybe the boss riding your tail. We will do our best and try not to disappoint. I'm not sure this is the happiest story, by the way. A lot of people take an Ozempic and Wegovy and all those the shots that help you lose weight. I'm all for people bettering themselves. I just want you to be happy. I'm not here to tell anybody what to do. What's interesting about this, though, and I guess not that surprising, it's causing not only marital strain, but an increase in breakups and an increase in divorce. Just as a heads up. And ironically enough, I barely mentioned this a few minutes ago that we were going to talk about it. Marty's on the line. This is exactly what happened to you. Is that right?
1: My ex. She gained a lot of weight when we got married, and then she lost weight and kind of messed up. Like she was working, and one of my friends worked with her, and he said, "Hey, your wife's been eating lunch with this dude every day. He was young, dude. He was like 19.
0: Oh, hell no.
1: They've been eating lunch every day together. You might want to check on him." So
0: are we going to roll up on him? You need my help? I'm in.
1: I go up there one day to surprise her on her lunch break, and they weren't even there. So,
0: dude, I'm sorry to hear that, man. I really am.
1: I texted her and said, "Hey, I'm leaving all my stuff. I'm getting my stuff out today."
0: Oh, man. So we're not rolling up on him? I was excited for a second. Again, all seriousness, I'm sorry to hear that. If you're just tuning in, Ozempic and all those shots that help you lose weight, it's also led to an increased breakup and divorce rate. People get thin, then they leave who they're with. That's where we're at. What do you want to say, Beth?
2: So I did have a friend who, she was a little bit on the bigger side, and she lost, it was a lot. It was like 70 pounds.
0: Wow, that is
2: and
0: a lot.
2: And yeah, she left her husband.
0: Wow, so this is a real thing, huh?
2: She tried. She really did try after she lost the weight, but I think that at that point, she had the confidence to be like, you know what? I'm out of here. And she left him. She got divorced.
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4: On the riverfront now, First Avenue South at Korean Veterans Boulevard, we've picked up a crash. An injury accident in Midtown, Broadway at 16th Avenue. Near the airport, we've picked up a wreck, Murfreesboro Pike at Donaldson Pike. In Madison, a crash about 30 minutes ago, still there, Gallatin Pike South at Due West Avenue. And 24 westbound in the Whites Creek area, considerable congestion there. I'm Jay Harper.
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6: I don't know about you, but my social media feeds are flooded with lotions and potions and gadgets, all promising to unlock different components of longevity. But if you log off, take a step back from all the hype, you'll find that the actual keys to a longer, healthier life are hiding in plain sight. There are four of them. Number one, nutrition. The Mediterranean diet really is the gold standard. Number two, exercise. You should be getting 150 minutes of moderate intensity exercise or 75 minutes of vigorous intensity exercise every week, plus strength training and stretching. Number three, sleep. Sleep is when your body and your brain repair themselves. You should be getting 7 to 9 hours a night. And finally, number four, often gets forgotten, socialization. It's not a bonus. It's a necessity for a healthy life, finding a sense of community, purpose, and belonging. I'm Dr. Sanjay Gupta, helping you live a better life.
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0: That is Sadie Bass and Do Both. It's 103.3 Country. I've got Marjorie on the line. You just dumped your dude and he's crying?
1: But he says he wasn't crying. It was just his allergies.
0: Man, you're such a catch that when you dump a dude, they cry?
1: Yeah, right. Whatever.
0: I mean...
1: I just laughed at him.
0: Speaking of tales of love gone bad, Ella Morgan, 103.3 Country. What a cheery show we're doing today.

There's some weird stuff on the internet, man. One of the trending stories, 25% of people think they could go one round in the ring with a pro boxer. No, you couldn't. Another 14% think they could score a goal on a Premier League soccer goalie. Again, no, you couldn't. As you ponder, Luke.

0: Dernest, and of all the people you could listen to on your way home in Nashville, Travis Daly is one of them. Hope you guys are having a peaceful drive.
1: Heads up!
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0: As this show continues to get more bizarre by the second, it's 103.3 Country. It's Travis Daly at 615-737-1033. I've got Mike in Hendersonville, whose wife is not talking to him. All right, what'd you do? I know it's your fault. What'd you do, man?
1: My wife uses the same shampoo every single day.
0: Okay.
1: And she never wants to color her hair. So I go ahead and I put hair dye, actually, in her shampoo bottle. And I made her into a redhead.
0: I'm not one to insert myself in people's personal business, but I got to be honest with you. The full-blown showcase showdown I imagine you had after this was not worth it.
1: Oh, boy, was she fiery hot on that one. I tell you what, I had to buy a new bed just so I had a place to sleep.
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5: This crash in Midtown's an injury wreck. Broadway at 16th Avenue. On the riverfront, 1st Avenue South at Korean Veterans Boulevard. A crash. Also, 8th Avenue South at the Styx Roundabout. Near the airport, a wreck. Murfreesboro Pike at Donaldson Pike. And in Madison, Gallatin Pike South at Due West Avenue. We have a wreck there. I'm Jay Harper.
6: A better life with Dr. Sanjay Gupta.
7: They say consistency is key, but sometimes you just gotta switch it up. A new study out of Harvard School of Public Health found that varying your exercise routine could add years to your life. What exercise someone did didn't matter much. What did matter was that all the exercises together worked all the muscle groups in their body. Now, an added benefit to changing things up is it can help you push through the plateau effect. That's when your body gets so efficient at doing something that you actually stop getting better at it. And we know from previous research that specializing in any one sport at a young age can make someone actually more prone to injury. And as experts we talk to point out, even elite athletes switch up things with their workouts, making sure to target strength, cardio, flexibility, balance, and doing that every single week. I'm Dr. Sanjay Gupta, helping you live a better life.
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If you're a Tucker Wetmore fan, he did drop a six-song EP called The Sunburn Mixtape. Don't be listening to it now. 7:01, I'm fine with it. Or before 3 o'clock, Monday through Friday. It's pretty good, though. From that, Sunburn 103, 3 Country.

That is Blake Whiten, another guy that we're big on around this place. Thank you for being part of our 103.3 Country family. It's Friday. I know you're surrounded by people that are not near as good a driver as you. Take a breath. Give a little room. Maybe you'll get some in return. They just want to get home to their family just like you. Tyler Rich for The Drive, 103.3 Country.

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0: That is Vincent Mason, 103.3 Country. I've got Kayla on the line, whose brother got injured. Had a little too much to drink last night, which is how all bad stories usually start in Nashville, Tennessee. What happened?
1: They thought it would be a bright idea to throw a bowling ball up in the air and try to catch it.
0: You know, we have a city full of things to do in Nashville, Tennessee.
1: Well, they were throwing it up, and it was like going onto the roof, so then it was rolling back down, but then obviously you can't see where it's going, and cracked them right on the head.
0: Again, city of plenty of things to do. So what happened to your brother? Did he get concussed, or what's up with him?
1: He was drunk. He was fine. I know he's still alive, so I guess that's all that really matters.
0: If you're in your car right now...
1: I know he's still alive, so I guess that's all that really matters.
0: I mean, some of the calls we get on the show, right? Kind of makes you glad you're you, right? On your way home, I just want you to do this for me. I just want you to think for a moment, I'm glad I'm me. Because you know what the alternative is?
1: They thought it would be a bright idea to throw a bowling ball up in the air and try to catch it.
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3: We have a crash now. It's over to the shoulder, 24 westbound, just past exit 40 in the Whites Creek area. Old Hickory Boulevard east of I-65 in Madison, a wreck reported. Clarksville Pike at Kings Lane in northwest Nashville. We have picked up an accident there. Things starting to get a little better on the South Loop on 40 as traffic's beginning to flow better. We're still seeing the usual backups, however, on 24 as you approach Riley Parkway headed toward Murfreesboro. I'm Jay Harper.
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5: I don't know about you, but my social media feeds are flooded with lotions and potions and gadgets, all promising to unlock different components of longevity. But if you log off, take a step back from all the hype, you'll find that the actual keys to a longer, healthier life are hiding in plain sight. There are four of them. Number one, nutrition. The Mediterranean diet really is the gold standard. Number two, exercise. You should be getting 150 minutes of moderate intensity exercise or 75 minutes of vigorous intensity exercise every week, plus strength training and stretching. Number three, sleep. Sleep is when your body and your brain repair themselves. You should be getting 7 to 9 hours a night. And finally, number four, often gets forgotten, socialization. It's not a bonus. It's a necessity for a healthy life, finding a sense of community, purpose, and belonging. I'm Dr. Sanjay Gupta, helping you live a better life.
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Album doesn't drop until September. This is the latest Grat track from that forthcoming effort. Corey Kent, help on this from Jason Aldean. 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

0: Zach Top, 103.3 Country. We get to see him later this year, too. Big show at Bridgestone Arena. Very excited about that. It's Travis Daly. I've got Michael on the line, who's helping his buddy move out of the house because he and his wife just broke up. Boy, that's like our second breakup of the show, isn't it? Is it two? Three? Whew. Bad day for love. What happened?
1: Oh, yeah. So we did a friends get together, and one of my friends had his phone hooked up to the Bluetooth speaker and was playing music. He excused himself to go to the bathroom, and then what he actually did was called his girlfriend while his wife was in the other room, and you could hear the conversation on the Bluetooth speaker.
0: I don't know what they call it where you come from, but where I come from, that's called karma, man.
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6: A new crash now, Bell Road at Hickory Hollow Lane. An injury crash, East Trinity Lane at Dickerson Pike. Another injury wreck, Old Hickory Boulevard at Highway 100. I-40 westbound at Stewart's Ferry Pike. That crash in Wilson County, it's been pushed over to the shoulder. Not really creating much in the way of traffic problems. Old Hickory Boulevard west of Cedarmont Drive, a wreck reported. I'm Jay Harper.
7: A better life with Dr. Sanjay Gupta.
8: There are lots of things you can measure to get an idea of how healthy you are at any given moment. Temperature, heart rate, blood pressure, just to name a few. But how about how healthy you will be and how long you're likely to live? According to a new study out of the University of Buffalo, two simple strength tests are pretty accurate at predicting longevity in older women. One is hand grip strength, and the other is how quickly people can stand up from a seated position without using their arms. By the way, I remember interviewing former President Jimmy Carter when he was quite old and being really impressed how he just popped out of the chair without using his arms. Not a lot of older people can actually do that. But I think the message here is that maintaining strength as you age is going to help you perform everyday activities, but also help you avoid injury and stay independent. I'm Dr. Sanjay Gupta, helping you live a better life.
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If somebody calls saying they're from your bank, make sure they're really from your bank. Hang up on them and call the bank. That scam is going around again in Davidson County for some reason. Not trying to give you something else to worry about on your way home. Just making you aware because I care about you. 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

This song is just dropped last night, right? Hours old. Not even 24 hours old. Dalton Davis, another dude that we're really big on around here. It's called Touch Tunes. 103.3 Country.

0: just want everybody to be happy. Is this like the third time I've said this on today's show? What is happening to society? It's 103.3 Country. It's Travis, obviously, by the Incoherent Rambling. Thank you for still being here. Is this thing on? The reason I bring it up is one of the trending things today. I feel like this was a thing a few months ago, but it's trending again today for some reason. There's a bunch of women on TikTok that are posting videos about how the only reason they're going on the date is to get the free meal. We live in a very interesting time, do we not? All right, so they have issue? All right, stand by. I've got Alicia that doesn't think I should make fun of this. Oh, do tell.
1: I haven't done it, but my mom does it.
0: So you're calling to defend your mom?
1: Pretty often. Okay. She goes on dates just for dinner, and her kind of justification of it is that she feels like if when guys take someone out to dinner, they kind of expect something, and so she's just kind of getting back at them for that.
0: All right, so your argument is all should suffer at the actions of a smaller group of people. Yeah, this is where we are. Betty, did you hear that? Do you agree with it?
2: That's terrible. It's so rude. You're wasting that person's time. They're trying to find, you know, somebody. Obviously, if they're taking you out on a date, they're looking for somebody to be with for the rest of their life, and you're wasting their time that they could be spending with somebody that they're actually going to have forever with. I think that's very rude and self-centered.
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4: A new crash now, Bell Road at Hickory Hollow Lane. An injury crash, East Trinity Lane at Dickerson Pike. Another injury wreck, Old Hickory Boulevard at Highway 100. I-40 westbound at Stewart's Ferry Pike. That crash in Wilson County, it's been pushed over to the shoulder. Not really creating much in the way of traffic problems. Old Hickory Boulevard west of Cedarmont Drive, a wreck reported. I'm Jay Harper.
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6: Staying active every day will go a long way towards helping you live a happy, healthy, and pain-free life. And there is perhaps no movement more fundamental than walking. It reinforces the alignment, stability, and coordinated muscle activation that supports how your body moves, whether you're doing strenuous exercise or simply going about your daily life. This is according to Dana Santis, a strength and conditioning specialist. Even though you walk every day, Dana does say you can make small adjustments to immediately improve your walking mechanics. So, keep your rib cage stacked over your pelvis. 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Allow your arms to swing naturally in coordination with your legs. 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I'm Dr. Sanjay Gupta, helping you live a better life.
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Another act that might not be on your radar yet, but should be because he's like way good. Owen Wrigling. I think he's playing in September somewhere. Maybe we should go to that. Sound good? We can use a few beers, watch some live music. 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

you've not seen the video for this next song from Ian Munsick, not to brag, but Young Justin, that's on after me, he's in the video for 15.6 seconds. I'm just saying, it's not nothing. Love is Blind, 103.3 Country.

0: That's all the time they give me. Thank you so much for being part of our 103.3 Country family. My name is Travis. Just know I appreciate you more than you will ever know. I assure you that's the case. I hope you have a safe weekend. Let's do it again on Monday at 3. Does that work? Till then, be kind to one another. I wanted you to listen to the entire show. I know you didn't. I'll give it to you now.
1: And now here's the entire show in less than a minute.
2: 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Me and my old man have been, each of us, arrested about 3-4 times each. 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
0: We've all learned a little something here today.
2: Because they were swerving between their lane and mine. 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
19: If I were to ask you what makes for a good night's sleep, you'd probably say a dark, quiet room, not too many things on your mind. But every night when you go to get some Z's, how often do you really think about the temperature in your bedroom? Temperature may be one of the most underappreciated factors in sleep. That's according to the Senior Vice President of Research and Scientific Affairs at the National Sleep Foundation. We often hear about lights and screens and stress, but even modest changes in temperature and airflow can influence both how quickly you fall asleep and how deeply you stay asleep. Most experts will recommend a room temperature of 60 to 67 degrees Fahrenheit. You might also experiment with your sheets and what you actually wear to bed. Play around a bit and see what improves your sleep. You might be delightfully surprised. I'm Dr. Sanjay Gupta, helping you live a better life.
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